0: 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You're never going to believe where he was when COVID started. Ed Sheeran's house.
1: I was actually at his house when, like, COVID started. Like, in the sense of, like, I was at his house, like, outside of London somewhere. Like, middle of nowhere. It's, we're about to start a tour in the UK, like, 2 days after that. And so I had gone there. We had already played two shows. We already played in Berlin and Amsterdam, I think. So we had a, like 4 or 5 days off. So I was going to go to his house and write some songs with him. So it was the first night I was there. Me and my wife were there, actually. And we just, I mean, yeah, we sure hammered.
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0: 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Who's this?
1: Hi, Fab. My name's Veronica. I live in Colorado Springs. And I would like you to play MacArthur from Hardy and the other nice gentleman.
0: That's Eric Church, Morgan Wallen, and Tim McGraw. Here you go.

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I mean, that would be memories of a lifetime. I know they've been friends for a very long time, but Megan Maroney in that video. Talk about just such a blessing to have her as a friend. 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Here's Beautiful Things. You're still

0: Ella Langley, Morgan Wallen, and I can't love you anymore. This is Country Nights Live. Thomas Rhett up next. You know, he's got a lot of pilots in his family. Could he become one?
1: I could definitely see me still wanting to do that. I have so many pilots in my family. My brother-in-law, Grayson, is a pilot. My father-in-law is a pilot. A lot of my close friends are pilots. I think it would take a little more trust on my own end to trust that I could do it right. I'm not the most attention to detail person, and I feel like you really need to be detailed to be a pilot. So, I don't know, maybe I'll become a very detail-oriented person over the next 5 years and decide that getting my pilot's license is something I'd want to do. If Dirks can do it, I can do it.
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0: tonight, mostly cloudy. Chance for a shower or thunderstorm, low 63. Wednesday, hot and humid with hazy sunshine. Thunderstorms are possible. A 5-degree guarantee, 88. And for Wednesday night, scattered thunderstorms, low 65. For a complete First 20 forecast, tune to WENY News. I'm Chief Meteorologist Joe Barris.
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0: 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You know who informed him he's going to be playing the Grand Ole Opry? You'll recognize this voice.
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0: 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The Ithaca Kitty. I'm Joe Salzone, and this is a moment of 607 history. In 1892, two Ithaca women created a plush toy called the Ithaca Kitty. It was a cloth doll that came a few years after home sewing machines became more widely available, and thus plush toys became the cat's meow. The design was modeled after creator Celia Smith's cat, Caesar. Celia and her sister-in-law got a patent for that design, which was soon sold to a print shop in Massachusetts. The Ithaca Kitty would be renamed Tabby Cat. Millions were sold. It would go on to inspire several children's books, movies, songs, and poems. It all began right here in Ithaca. I'm Joe Salzone, and that's a moment of 607 history from News Talk WHCU.
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She first started doing pop music and then joined the country scene. 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It's Alexandra Kay with Straight for the Heart. 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

0: Brunette Tucker Wetmore, who, by the way, is the ACM's new male artist of the year. And here's how he got informed he won that by Thomas Rhett while he was on stage.
1: Tucker, can you please come out here to the front of the stage? We have this prize. If I could direct all your attention to either this screen or this screen over here.
2: What's up, Tucker? Thomas Rhett here. We're on our way. I'm assuming that you're sure what you should be doing. That's your job, man. It's trash. But other than that, I just want to say congratulations on winning ACM Male New Artist of the Year.
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2: Q Country Weather.
3: Tonight, chance for a shower or thunderstorm, otherwise mostly cloudy, low 63. Wednesday, hot and humid with occasional showers and thunderstorms, the 5-degree guarantee 88. And for Wednesday night, chance for a few more thunderstorms, low 65. For your complete First 20 forecast, to the WENY News. I'm Chief Meteorologist Joe Barris.
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0: Hey, this is Hunter. I just wanted to see if you could play a song for me.
1: Uh-huh.
0: If you could play Liz Bryant, that'd be awesome.
1: 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My pick, I take it. Here's I Don't Want This Night to End.

0: Chevy Silverado, it's Bailey Zimmerman, who knows for a fact that music has changed his life.
1: 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It's truly insane.
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If you haven't read Kenny Chesney's book, it's some of the best storytelling that I have read in a long time. He has just been everywhere and done everything. What a life. Here's his latest, Carry On. This is Country Nights Live.

0: put his new album out called Songs About Us. And if we look way back to the beginning, you know, he didn't have such a great reception to one of his originals, Amarillo Sky. Here's a great story from him.
1: So we were playing a bar in Cowdy Joe's in Charlotte, North Carolina. And I think I had Hicktown was the song, you know, I had my first single out. And, you know, we only had one song that people

0: wanted to hear anyway. So we would play it twice during the show. And we had a request to play this again, which really we didn't. We just only had the one song. So I'm like, okay. So we play Hicktown, then we go in. We're going to play him some other stuff off the record. And I crank into Amarillo Sky. And some guy, you know, front and center goes, "Hey, Al Dean, play something good." I wish I knew where that guy was. But that's the song that I'm like, okay, so that's Amarillo Sky. So I'm thinking, okay, well, Amarillo Sky sucks and probably shouldn't be a single. And it just goes to show you, man, like, you know, until songs become a hit, it's the power of radio, really. I mean, it's until songs become a hit and people hear it and it sort of gets etched in their brain every day, you know, they start to go, oh, well. Oh, and the next thing they know, they're driving to work singing the song that, you know, they would have never paid attention to otherwise.
1: And look at him now. Here's his latest single all these years later, "Don't Tell on Me," on Country Nights Live.

0: Rocky Mountain Low, Corey Kent and Co. Wetzel on Country Nights Live. Ella Langley up next by request. Thank you so much for calling in with that. We're going to play Choose in Texas. I don't know if you know it or not, but she has had her fair share of eye surgeries.
1: I had a bunch of eye surgeries when I was young. Yeah, sometimes I'd just be a little cross-eyed. But then I had some surgeries, and then the teacher's like, she just is not paying attention in here. So homeschooled until sixth grade, and then seventh grade went back to the same high school my dad went to. Graduated with 32 kids. And it's kind of brutal, honestly. Like, they have to take your eyeballs out.
2: You're lying.
1: I swear, dude.
2: My God.
1: Get in there. It's crazy.
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You know, Miranda Lambert hasn't just given Ella Langley and Lainey Wilson and the ladies of country music great advice. Also Hudson Westbrook, too, and he appreciates it so much. Here's Painted You Pretty.

Don't forget, Keith Urban's going to be joining us on Country Nights Live this Friday. He's got a new album that's yacht rock, y'all, coming out June 12th. Right now, it's Low Cash and Hometown Home. We could try.

0: O'Brien is laughing off the internet drama around his new song, Fish Hunt Golf Drink. Some fans accused him of using AI to write it, but Luke says absolutely not. He says the whole point was simple, to have fun and celebrate the four things he loves to do on his day off, and maybe all in the same day. Big news for Randy Travis fans, a brand new album is coming by the end of the year. His wife Mary says it's made from fully mastered, never-before-heard recordings Randy laid down before his 2013 stroke. It'll be his first album of new material since 2008. And Shania Twain is headed to the big screen, sort of. She's producing a biopic about her life called Shania. It's early in development, written and directed by Lee McKendrick, who also helmed the upcoming Netflix rom-com Voicemails for Isabel. That's your Country Nights Live news update. I'm Bev Rainey.
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0: 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She feels her energy and physical ability to handle the care of her husband diminish each week. 1 in 3 Americans provide unpaid informal care each year. 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

This song kind of reminds me of Yellowstone with the passing down of the generations of land and the story behind it. Party, Eric Church, Morgan Wallen, Tim McGraw. 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

0: With Bev Rainey, Instagram, Facebook, TikTok. If you miss Jordan Davis or any of your favorite country artists on the show, make sure you get social with us. Follow us, friend us, keep up to date with everything we post. It's Jordan Davis's Turn This Truck Around.
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0: 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She is a married woman now. 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
1: 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I'm so happy that we got here. It was whatever the road was, but you did it. And they say, you did it, doc. And I always remind them, no, I didn't do anything. I sat in the chair. You did the hard work. And I tell them, I'm so happy for you, and I'm here if you need me.
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8: Tonight, chance for a shower or thunderstorm, otherwise mostly cloudy, low 63. Wednesday, hot and humid with occasional showers and thunderstorms, the 5-degree guarantee 88. And for Wednesday night, chance for a few more thunderstorms, low 65. For your complete First 20 forecast, to the WENY News. I'm Chief Meteorologist Joe Barris.
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3: Well, happy Wednesday, everybody. Welcome to show number 1615 in a row. It's After Midnight. I'm your host, Granger Smith, halfway through the work week with you. I'm always glad to be with you. Hey, I've got some good news I want to read for you. Hang tight for it. Here with a really good playlist of country music to play for you also. All the way till the sun comes up, but it all begins right here at hour number one. It's Wednesday. Welcome to After Midnight.

0: Well, talk about bravery. 12-year-old Ramir Parker from Virginia is being called a hero after he saved his little brothers and grandma from a house fire. Ramir noticed something was wrong, acted super fast, and got everyone out before the fire really took over the whole house. It turns out the whole thing started because of an electrical issue, but thanks to Ramir's quick thinking, everyone made it out safe. Firefighters said that his actions made all the difference. Thank the Lord. That's good news.
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I got a topic I want to discuss next hour. I want to hear from you on this. What is a nostalgic smell that takes you back to a memory? Think about that and call me. 866-607-8383.

0: Hey, this is Beth in Lexington, Kentucky. I'm out delivering the mail to the post offices in the big trunk. Y'all have a great day. Bye.
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0: Our Nashville expert, Ann Hudson, is out this week, but my producer, the Ant-Man, is in to share some Nashville news. Hey, Ant, what do you got coming up?
1: At Granger First, he won Entertainer of the Year at the ACMs. Now a big announcement from the Kojo camp that includes new music this week. I'm going to share this with you in Nashville news coming up next.

0: We're going to get a little taste of that album a little bit early. In fact, this Friday, when we give you the world premiere of a brand new track from Cody Johnson, you're going to hear it here first on After Midnight this Friday. And since I'm filling in for Ann on Nashville News, I thought, well, I probably should throw in an Ella Langley story. Well, Choosing Texas is basically the soundtrack for every country fan's summer commute right now, and probably on their personal playlist too. Ella Langley's Choosing Texas has been locked at the top spot on Billboard's Hot Country Songs, holding at number one for now more than a month. This started on May 9th, today June 10th. And it has already broken records. We're going to see if it doesn't break some more before it's all done. We've got way more Nashville news all day over at AfterMidnight.com. 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
0: Showers overnight tonight with a low of 65 degrees. It'll be partly sunny today with scattered showers and thunderstorms, highs near 85. Partly cloudy with more showers tonight, overnight low 65. Partly sunny and warmer Thursday and Friday, more showers and thunderstorms, highs near 90.
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1: Crank it up.
0: 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Here's your host, Granger Smith.
2: Hey, welcome to Wednesday, everybody. Hour number two of After Midnight starts right now. Granger Smith here, your host. You know, a smell can take you right back to a memory. It's crazy how smells can sometimes be tied to nostalgia. Do you got a story like that? Is there a certain smell for you that does that? 866-607-8383. Call me. I've also got Earl Bibbles Jr., the country boy, hopefully to bring a smile to our face with a dumb criminal story. Hour number two of After Midnight, it all starts right here.

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1: I don't know if you were looking at me or not. You probably smile like that all the time. I don't mean to bother you, but...

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1: 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Even if you haven't smelt that thing for decades, it could be cologne or perfume or grandma's cooking, but it takes you right back. 866-607-8383.
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3: Somebody like Chris Stapleton starts to back out of music and you go, hang on a second, you know, the Lord has blessed you in a way that's beyond anybody else that sings. You can't make that same argument with me. And to Tyler's point, I think that's why music never defined us. And we were different in that way. We were more about growing together as a brand and finding different ways and different talents to engage people. And I think anytime you have this kind of discussion, it always leads back to like the comment, Ant-Man, of someone saying, but Granger, you left music, you could have reached so many more people. And to that I say, God doesn't need me to reach more people. In fact, he doesn't need anybody to reach more people. He reaches his people.
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cold. We're talking about smells that take us back to memories, connected to a memory, like a cologne or an apple pie or burning gasoline. You know, there's so many smells that can take you back to a memory. What is yours? 866-607-8383. Hey, it's not

0: Good morning, brother. Listen to you every night, driving the truck down these roads in Florida, delivering these Amazon trailers to all the good people that use and abuse that program. But anyway, we're out here in the middle of the night making sure everybody gets the things that they ordered and things they need so badly. Keep up the good work.
1: Well, you're doing good work, brother. 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

0: for Earl Dibbles and Dumb Criminals on After Midnight.
1: I'm Earl Dibbles Jr. I'm a country boy. I'm an honest boy, too, and crime don't pay. I got a story to prove it. There's a couple of these elderly gentlemen that got into a fight in a parking lot outside of Nissan Stadium after the Tennessee Titans game. It's unclear what started the little skirmish. One bystander could be heard saying, "Hey, you need to learn how to talk to girls." The altercation eventually ended with one of the two fighters that threw a punch, which sent the other guy to the ground. Now, so far...

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3: Showers overnight tonight with a low of 65 degrees. It'll be partly sunny today with scattered showers and thunderstorms, highs near 85. Partly cloudy with more showers tonight, overnight low 65. Partly sunny and warmer Thursday and Friday, more showers and thunderstorms, highs near 90.
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7: 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That's Proverbs 4:23, which I think is the second most important verse in the Bible for today's culture, other than the gospel. 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
5: Hey, thank y'all for starting your Wednesday here with me on After Midnight. I'm Granger Smith, your host, and I've got some things written down here that went down on this day in history I want to talk about coming up. Plus, Ann Hudson is out this week, so my producer, the Ant-Man, is dropping in to share some Nashville news with us. Hang tight for all of this here early on a Wednesday. I'm glad you're with me. It's time.

Okay, we've got some history to run over coming up, like the very first Apple computer was shipped on this day. And you might be surprised at what year that happened. Can you guess? I'll fill you in coming up in two songs. Hang tight.

0: loves talking about history, and he's even got the diploma to prove it. It's time for This Day in History on After Midnight with Granger Smith.
1: On this day, June the 10th, 1752, Ben Franklin flew his kite during a thunderstorm. 1935, Alcoholics Anonymous was founded. 1977, Apple Computers shipped the very first Apple II computer. 2003, NASA launched its first Mars rover, the Spirit rover. 2004, Ray Charles passed away. 2005, Carrie Underwood made her Grand Ole Opry debut. 2007, we got the series finale of HBO's Sopranos, still speculating what happened when they cut to black. Some famous birthdays include actress Judy Garland, actress Elizabeth Hurley, country singer Lee Bryce, and comedian Bill Burr. Those are just a few things that went down on this day in history.
0: You're up after midnight with Granger Smith.
1: Hey, Granger Smith here. You know, we didn't just promise a first-class country music cruise. We showed out with a top-shelf country cruise. You were either there or...

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brought this up last hour, and I'm still looking for your phone call. What do you think is a smell that takes you back to a nostalgic memory? Something you smell. 866-607-8383.

0: get up every morning at 3:15 to go to work, but we recently moved, and I can't listen to the radio in the mornings like I normally do, and I miss you saying, God is worthy of our praise, and I miss that every morning, and I just wish I could catch it still.
1: Well, I love that encouragement. I love that you say that. I just want you to know, if you do get up, or maybe you can't sleep, or you're getting up early for any reason, we're still here for you.

0: Ann Hudson is out this week, so sitting in her chair for Nashville News is my producer, the Ant-Man. Hey, Ant, what do you got coming up?
1: Well, he's the 2026 version of Outlaw Country for many people, and this Friday marks a big moment for Coe Wetzel. I'm going to share what that is in Nashville News coming up next.

0: Nashville's Music Rebel. It's Ann Hudson.
1: The Ant-Man here filling in for Ann Hudson. He is Texas' rowdiest road warrior, and he's back, and this time he's got a little more clarity to go with the chaos. Co Wetzel's new album, The Night Champion, is dropping on Friday. This is a follow-up to his gold-certified Nine Lives. He says this project is built from years of hard living on the road. It landed Co at the crossroads between chaos and hard-earned clarity. The Night Champion World Tour is already underway with more than 50 headlining dates across Australia, the U.S., and Canada through October. And since I'm filling in for Ann on Nashville News, I thought, well, I probably should throw in an Ella Langley story. Well, Choosing Texas is basically the soundtrack for every country fan's summer commute right now, and probably on their personal playlist, too. Ella Langley's Choosing Texas has been locked at the top spot on Billboard's Hot Country Songs, holding at number one for now more than a month. This started on May 9th, today June 10th, and it has already broken records. We're going to see if it doesn't break some more before it's all done.
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8: Showers overnight tonight with a low of 65 degrees. It'll be partly sunny today with scattered showers and thunderstorms, highs near 85. Partly cloudy with more showers tonight, overnight low 65. Partly sunny and warmer Thursday and Friday, more showers and thunderstorms, highs near 90.
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5: Welcome to Wednesday morning after midnight. Third shift crew still standing. Thank you for being here. I'm Granger Smith, your host here. I've got this question. What was your very first job? You got a story behind that? I'll put you on the air. 866-607-8383. Also, Earl Bibbles Jr., the country boy's got a dumb criminal story for us. And I've got a really good playlist of country music to play for you. All this here in hour number four. Sun's about to hit the horizon all over the country. I'm glad you're with me. Let's go.

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1: What was your very first job? That's the question we're asking here at the topic of the hour. 866-607-8383.
2: Hey, my first job was at a McDonald's. And it wasn't too bad for flipping burgers, although the downside is I started smoking cigarettes there just so I can go outside and take a break.
1: Yeah, that's common, man. The cigarette break time is a common appeal for someone that's working a job. It's like, man, I want any excuse I can just to go outside in the back for a little bit and have a good conversation. 866-607-8383.
3: Well, this was a long time ago. My very first job was picking beans. After that, I don't remember what I did until after high school.
1: Picking beans. I wonder how much you made per hour on that one. That's a good one. 866-607-8383.
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0: Hey, Granger, this is Doug from Pelzer, South Carolina. I just want to thank you for everything, man. I work second shift, get off at midnight, and I look forward to listening to you on the way home. Great job, man. We love you, and look forward to this every night. Take care, buddy.
1: Well, I sure appreciate you, Doug. Thank you for calling, buddy.

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A $100,000 classic car. The culprits? Just some dumb criminals in a Prius. Earl is going to share this dumb criminal story coming up next.

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1: I'm Earl Dibbles Jr. I'm a country boy. I'm an honest boy, too, and crime don't pay. I got a story to prove it. There's a classic car worth over $100,000 stolen from outside a home in California last week. The thieves were caught on camera stealing the car, but they couldn't get it started because the owner had been working on the engine. So they just took it by pushing it away in a Prius. Everything about this story is dumb.
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7: Showers overnight tonight, a little over 65 degrees. It'll be partly sunny today with scattered showers and thunderstorms, highs near 85. Partly cloudy with more showers tonight, overnight low 65. Partly sunny and warmer Thursday and Friday, more showers and thunderstorms, highs near 90.
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5: Wednesday, early risers. Welcome to After Midnight with me, your host, Granger Smith. I've got some good news. Besides the fact that it's halfway through the work week, I'm going to read that for you coming up. Plus some Nashville news with Ann Hudson. She's keeping you in touch with all your favorite stars out there in Nashville. All of this here early on a Wednesday. Get that coffee hot. You're still after midnight. She drank

truth. Well, talk about bravery. 12-year-old Ramir Parker from Virginia is being called a hero after he saved his little brothers and grandma from a house fire. Ramir noticed something was wrong, acted super fast, and got everyone out before the fire really took over the whole house. It turns out the whole thing started because of an electrical issue, but thanks to Ramir's quick thinking, everyone made it out safe. Firefighters said that his

0: His actions made all the difference.
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0: when the rest of the world is asleep, we're keeping things rolling. 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

0: o'clock this morning, driving the old tractor and trailer. Still got about 7 hours to go to get to home base. Talk to you later. This is Curtis Dave.
1: Keep that greasy side down, brother. Thank you for calling. Well,

0: Our Nashville expert, Ann Hudson, is out this week, but my producer, the Ant-Man, is in to share some Nashville news. Hey, Ant, what do you got coming up?
1: At Granger First, he won Entertainer of the Year at the ACMs. Now a big announcement from the Kojo camp that includes new music this week. I'm going to share this with you in Nashville News coming up next.

0: 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It's Ann Hudson.
1: Hey, it's the Ant-Man filling in for Ann Hudson. Kojo about to take you back to the Trinity River, and he's bringing Luke Combs and Brothers Osborne and Ella Langley with him. Cody Johnson has a brand new 16-track album that drops on June 26th. The project features three major collaborations, a duet with Luke Combs, one with Brothers Osborne, and one with Ella Langley. With Johnson hinting, the album will blend stone cold country with Motown rock and bluegrass textures. We're going to get a little taste of that album a little bit early. In fact, this Friday, when we give you the world premiere of a brand new track from Cody Johnson, you're going to hear it here first on After Midnight this Friday. And since I'm filling in for Ann on Nashville News, I thought, well, I probably should throw in an Ella Langley story. Choosing Texas is basically the soundtrack for every country fan's summer commute right now, probably on their personal playlist too. Ella Langley's Choosing Texas has been locked at the top spot on Billboard's Hot Country Songs, holding at number one for now more than a month. This started on May 9th, today June 10th, and it has already broken records. We're going to see if it doesn't break some more before it's all done. 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
2: Showers overnight tonight with a low of 65 degrees. It'll be partly sunny today with scattered showers and thunderstorms, highs near 85.

0: Hey, thank you guys so much for sharing your Wednesday here with me on After Midnight. Before you take off and get your day started, let me remind you, God is great and He is worthy of our praise. I'm Granger Smith, coming to y'all from the Yee Yee Farm in Central Texas. If you're just now getting your day started and you still want to hang out some more, you know you can. Join me for Mornings with Granger, another show over on Yee Yee Radio. We're going to continue these same conversations over there. The link to Yee Yee Radio is in the bio of our Instagram at After Midnight Granger Smith. Thank y'all for hanging out.
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6: 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Welcome, y'all. I'm Granger Smith, your host. I've got some things I want to talk about that went down on this day in history coming up. Plus some Nashville news with Ann Hudson. She's going to talk to you about your favorite stars out there in Nashville and what they got going on. Hang tight for all of this on this final hour. We are After Midnight.

Okay, we've got some history to run over coming up, like the very first Apple computer was shipped on this day. And you might be surprised at what year that happened. Can you guess? I'll fill you in coming up in two songs. Hang tight.

0: talking about history. And he's even got the diploma to prove it. It's time for This Day in History on After Midnight with Granger Smith.
1: On this day, June the 10th, 1752, Ben Franklin flew his kite during a thunderstorm. 1935, Alcoholics Anonymous was founded. 1977, Apple Computers shipped the very first Apple II computer. 2003, NASA launched its first Mars rover, the Spirit rover. 2004, Ray Charles passed away. 2005, Carrie Underwood made her Grand Ole Opry debut. 2007, we got the series finale of HBO's Sopranos, still speculating what happened when they cut to black. Some famous birthdays include actress Judy Garland, actress Elizabeth Hurley, country singer Lee Bryce, and comedian Bill Burr. Those are just a few things that went down on this day in history.
0: You're up after midnight with Granger Smith.
1: Hey, Granger Smith here. You know, we didn't just promise a first-class country music cruise. 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

0: I love that you've got us turned up here early Wednesday morning. Thank you for doing what you do, and thanks for letting me be a part of it here on After Midnight with you.
1: I'm a redneck, cause I drink beer and I dip skull. Guess I'm a rambler.

0: Hey, Granger, truck driver out of Ohio. I'm listening to you tonight on I-75 northbound on my way back to Cincinnati out of Atlanta. Thank you for what you do. I want to give a shout-out to my daughter. It's her 8th birthday. Happy birthday, Keanu Ray. Daddy loves you. Thank you.
1: Happy birthday. 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

0: Ann Hudson is out this week, so sitting in her chair for Nashville News is my producer, the Ant-Man. Hey, Ant, what do you got coming up?
1: Well, he's the 2026 version of Outlaw Country for many people, and this Friday marks a big moment for Cole Wetzel. I'm going to share what that is in Nashville News coming up next. Sweet.

0: news from Nashville's Music Row. It's Ann Hudson.
1: The Ant-Man here filling in for Ann Hudson. He is Texas' rowdiest road warrior, and he's back, and this time he's got a little more clarity to go with the chaos. Coe Wetzel's new album, The Night Champion, is dropping on Friday. This is a follow-up to his gold-certified Nine Lives. He says this project is built from years of hard living on the road. It landed Coe at the crossroads between chaos and hard-earned clarity. The Night Champion World Tour is already underway with more than 50 headlining dates across Australia, the U.S., and Canada through October. And since I'm filling in for Ann on Nashville News, I thought, well, I probably should throw in an Ella Langley story. Choosing Texas is basically the soundtrack for every country fan's summer commute right now, and probably on their personal playlist, too. Ella Langley's Choosing Texas has been locked at the top spot on Billboard's Hot Country Songs, holding at number one for now more than a month. This started on May 9th, today June 10th, and it has already broken records. We're going to see if it doesn't break some more before it's all done.
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0: Showers overnight tonight with a low of 65 degrees. It'll be partly sunny today with scattered showers and thunderstorms, highs near 85. Partly cloudy with more showers tonight, overnight low 65. Partly sunny and warmer Thursday and Friday, more showers and thunderstorms, highs near 90.
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1: Morning.
0: Amy's got a whopper of a story coming up. Just a second. This guy's openly multimillionaire, super multimillionaire, billionaire, old, like 80. And it's like, I want someone young, but here's what they're going to get. I love honesty and transparency. So we'll talk about that in just a second. We got a listener talking about a secret bank account that they have. We'll talk about how to survive a kidnapping. Which is really interesting because it's more than just that. It's really interesting. So we'll do that. We got a big Wednesday show. Glad everybody is here. All right, let's get started.
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0: 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Here is Don't We on The Bobby Bones Show.

0: All right, what's happening with this old guy?
1: So he's 79 years old, and he is actively looking for a younger life to inherit everything he has when he dies.
0: Like a younger wife?
1: Yeah.
0: Okay.
1: And I'm younger than 79.
0: Now, is he open about, I want someone young because I'm old, and that would be fun, and if you have the ability to give me fun, I give you all my stuff. Like, is all that transparent?
1: Yes. I think there's just one hiccup with me. It's that I do think he wants to create offspring.
2: He wants to have babies.
1: Yeah. I can still do that, though.
0: Why is this about you?
2: Yeah.
1: Oh, I don't know.
2: Are you considering this, Amy?
1: No, I'm not. But I kind of thought, like, I fit some of the criteria. I'm younger than 79.
0: Okay, criteria.
1: I'm single.
0: Okay.
1: I could handle his fortune.
0: Oh, yeah.
1: Because that's what he's looking for, someone to inherit his fortune, his historic estate, and his family title, because he is Sir Benjamin Slade.
2: So he's British?
0: Can I ask a question and you only be a little bit offended?
1: Okay, yeah.
0: Are you too old to be a 79-year-old young girl?
1: Oh, no. Am I? I kind of thought, okay, I know if he was 69 or something, I may not be, or 59, they probably want younger, but I thought 79, surely a 79-year-old would look at a 45-year-old and be like, you are so young.
0: I think he probably, I think to guys, young is the same regardless of how old they get. If you're an old man, I think you want, if you're 79 and you're like, I want someone young, so I give them all my stuff, but they got to be young and hot. I think you want somebody 25 to 32.
2: Yeah.
1: Here's the thing, like, if he's a multi-millionaire, I don't know why he hasn't found anybody, because over the years he's used newspaper ads, television appearances, and even dating apps in search of his future wife.
0: So something's up with him, more than just what we know here. Like, he might stink or something real bad, but even then, he's going to die any minute.
1: Right. He has offered a generous lifestyle, including housing on the estate and a substantial

0: annual allowance, which I had to Google to figure out a little bit further what that might be. And it's I saw one report that said $66,000.
1: It
0: says annual allowance.
2: Nope, that's not.
0: That's what I thought.
2: No,
0: that
2: that's
0: sound,
2: not sugar mama.
1: No.
2: If you're going to sugar mama to somebody really wealthy, you're needing 50 grand a month.
0: Yeah, I honestly thought it was 66,000.
2: And access to the private jet.
1: Mm-hmm.
2: And the ability to have nights with your trainer.
0: It says 66,000 a year for a, quote, good breeder. That sounds terrible.
2: This dude, I'm starting to fall out of love with him now. The more Amy talks about him.
0: Yeah, his unusual search has sparked debate online. Shocker.
2: Man, to have a kid at 79, you have the right to do whatever you want. It does feel a little bit selfish.
0: Yeah, all he cares about is continuing his family line.
1: Right.
0: Like his bloodline.
2: Theo Von's dad was in his 70s. Theo Von, the podcaster, when he had him. That's a pretty crazy story.
1: And isn't he like from El Salvador or something? Or he's from another country?
2: Theo?
1: Yeah, well, Theo was like,
2: Theo's from Louisiana. Some would say.
1: Yeah, but one of his parents is like from another country.
2: Oh.
0: Yeah, you want to see what he looks like?
2: He kind of looks like Prince Charles.
0: Yeah.
1: Is he attractive, Amy?
0: No.
1: Okay.
0: Not to me.
2: No, but is he attractive enough? Let's say it was 50 grand a month. You inherited his name.
0: No.
2: Could you get naked with him?
0: No. No.
2: You're acting like no. You're breeding.
1: When you first started the story, you were like,
2: I can do it. Yeah.
0: I was saying it just joking with you guys. Oh. Like, look at this story I found and I'm single. I'm younger than 79. I'm not serious.
2: I'm surprised there's not some opportunistic 28-year-old that's hot. It's like,
0: that's why I'm confused. You would think between all these different ways he's tried to find someone, what is up?
2: Can I ask you a favor?
0: Yeah.
2: Will you just apply and see what happens?
0: Apply?
2: I don't know. Isn't there like some link? Like,
0: yeah.
2: Click here to see if he likes you.
0: I don't think I am going to apply, but.
2: You can get on his LinkedIn or something. Find him there.
1: Yeah. What if you make the cut?
0: Mm-hmm.
1: That'd be pretty
2: cool.
1: That's
2: a reality show.
0: I mean, the house is beautiful.
2: Now she's convincing herself again. All right. I like what we're doing here.
0: It's a 50-room estate.
2: How do you even keep that up? Like, we have a housekeeper that will come a couple times a week.
0: Every time you say that, I'm like, I think you're going to say a couple times a month, but then you say a couple times a week.
2: Yeah, I'm just being honest with you.
0: I know.
2: And we got like 5 rooms. Can you imagine how many housekeepers are going to have to live there to have 50 rooms?
1: But I would think like no one's ever in the room, so you never have to clean them, really. Most of the rooms.
2: Great point, but dust. Because
1: yeah,
2: I would say that too. I mean, don't worry about it. It's like, yeah, it gets dusty. So good luck. I hope that works out for you.
0: I would imagine he has a live-in.
2: Probably. Yeah. Like a staff.
0: Like staff.
2: A staff, yeah. All right, well, we're rooting for you.
0: Mm-hmm. All right.

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2: We got tips for my kidnapping survivor. This is good stuff to know in case somebody tries to get you. As an adult, too. Serious. That, and we have a listener who has a secret vacation account. We'll talk about that. And we got the Bonehead coming up. And don't forget our YouTube page, at Bobby Bones Show. When you're on YouTube, go to it, hit subscribe. It's all there. All right, back in a second.
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8: Good morning, I'm Joe Salzone. The city of Ithaca encouraging active use of properties. A proposed change to the city code would require annual inspections of empty buildings. The city also considering the creation of a vacant building registry similar to what's in place in the city of Auburn. Ithaca's Common Council will discuss that proposal this evening. Meantime, the City of Ithaca restructuring the Fire Bureau. The Common Council last week authorized the creation of a deputy chief position to serve as fire marshal and emergency manager. Officials say the change will help to reduce a backlog of more than 300 inspections and generate more revenue without increasing staff levels. Lansing celebrating 2.5 centuries of American independence. Lansing 250 this Saturday at Myers Park. I'm Joe Salzone reporting.
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2: Q Country Weather.
3: Today, partly sunny, hot and humid, with a chance for thunderstorms. The 5-degree guarantee, 88. Tonight, partly cloudy and muggy. A thunderstorm is possible, low 65. And for Thursday, hazy, hot and humid, with a few thunderstorms, high 90. For your complete first 20 forecast, tune to WNY News.
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Hello, Bobby Bones. My husband is one of those people who believes money is meant to be spent. If he sees something he wants, he buys it. He makes decent money. We have decent money, but it feels like we're constantly living paycheck to paycheck, even though that's the case. A year ago, I started quietly moving a small amount of money from each paycheck into a separate savings account he doesn't know about. At first, I justified it, emergency fund. But now it's also become our future vacation fund, because otherwise, I don't think we'd save up enough to take a meaningful trip. I'm starting to feel guilty for hiding it. Is it wrong to keep a secret savings account if I'm doing it to protect our financial future? Signed, wife with a secret account. So, all right, let's break this down. I think if the real reason is you're doing it for the family, I feel like it's way less dishonest. I feel like if a little bit of your heart is doing it in case you decide to have a divorce,

0: $1,000 or just in case. I think that that's a little more dishonest.
1: But sometimes you gotta just be prepared.
0: For sure. But you're taking money from both of your accounts.
1: I agree. Yeah.
0: That. If you were like doing an Etsy shop or turning tricks or something on the side, like that would be different. You didn't catch that one?
1: No, I caught it.
0: Okay, good. But I think if you're genuinely doing it for the family as an emergency fund for the family or a vacation fund for the family, I don't hate it because what you're doing in secrecy is actually for the family. Your thoughts?
1: I just am concerned that you have to be sneaky with this.
0: He's an idiot with money.
1: Well, I know. It's like,
0: you're not going to fix that.
1: When did you learn you married an idiot?
0: I know. I ask that about my wife sometimes too. Like, when did you learn you married an idiot? Not about money, but about other stuff. And sometimes she's like a year in. She'll answer it.
1: I would just hope that I'm with someone that we can have a conversation and be like, look, this is what I'm going to do for us. You don't have to worry about it. I'm putting this money over here. We're not going to touch it. And you should be able to trust that he's like, okay, cool.
0: But you're not. For sake of this argument, she can't have that conversation with him because he sees something. He wants it. He buys it. Isn't that like a Sabrina Carpenter song?
1: No, it's Ariana Grande.
0: Ariana Grande.
2: I want it.
0: I buy it.
1: I like it. I buy it. I see it. I want it.
0: Yeah. I think this is again, I love nuance. It is a nuanced answer. I think if you're doing it for the sake of the family, it's okay. If you're doing it to hide, to buy you some stuff or to have in case that stuff doesn't work out, I think it's a bit different. Can you jump on board that?
1: I mean, yes, I do see the difference. And I hope that maybe they can get to a season in their life. Ever?
0: Nah.
1: There's no hope.
0: Nah.
1: Okay. Well, that sounds like fun.
0: It'd be like Eddie taking over his family's money.
2: Well, that would be terrible.
0: Right. Like, he just does it because he can't.
2: But here's the deal. I think what she's doing is cool. But then present it as like, hey, I haven't been telling you this.
1: Because you're an idiot.
2: But look, I've been saving money and look, we're going on vacation. So now let's not make this a secret anymore. And now let's save money and not be stupid.
1: Like you can see how cool this is.
2: Yes. Use it as proof.
0: Rebuttal?
1: Yeah.
0: I love it, man. If you're writing a book, that's a great way to finish the book and everybody lives happily ever after.
1: Yeah.
0: However, once you do that, even if you go on vacation, you can't continue to save in the account or he's going to know what you're up to from now on for the history of time.
2: Right.
0: So if you're going to one off, I saved up for a vacation, here's what I did. You can't do that anymore because he's going to know what you're up to.
2: But you don't think he's going to see that and be like, oh man, maybe I shouldn't be that done with money.
0: For a minute. And then he's going to go, hey, instead of saving, I want to buy baseball cards. I understand with why that would be a great option, but you just can't do it anymore once you reveal that.
1: Mm-hmm.
0: So, yeah, good luck. I would say since you're doing it for the family, it's okay. You're just building an insurance policy for your family, and that's great.
1: Yeah.
0: So, yeah, keep doing it. Just don't run away. Don't run off.
1: Don't run away.
0: Don't run off with the pool boy with your money that you've saved. Yeah. All right, there you go. Close it up.

0: silver coins, currency Christopher Young coins.
1: Hello, everyone. This is Chris Young. I'm here with my son.
2: Hello, I'm Jedediah Young.
1: We've been saying for the last year plus that silver's going to run, and my, how it has run. We've gone from in the 20s to over $80 an ounce for just silver. 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Silver and gold, platinum, palladium represent very good potential diversified aspects for your portfolios. 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
1: Yes. All right, voicemails, here we go.
3: Hey, guys, I was just listening to the podcast, and the question came up about Eddie. Yes, Eddie is hot. He is smoking hot, and I'm not talking about his chicken. He has been the hottest on the show and continues to be the hottest on the show. Let's see what happens when you put his hat backwards. Oh. If you know, you know. Am I right, ladies? Have a good day.
1: She sounds like so one weird. Of those late 90s, early 2000 commercials where she's like, hey, I'm Mindy and I'm so hot, I'm single all the time. No guy wants to talk to me because they're intimidated. So call me.
4: I'm lonely.
1: Yeah.
5: I remember those.
1: What's your hat look like backward?
5: I don't. Well, why? I don't understand that. If you know, you know.
4: Because girls like hats backwards.
5: Oh,
1: yeah. They do?
4: Well, I do.
5: Really?
4: If you know, you know.
1: I didn't know, so I didn't know.
4: I mean, I don't know Mindy, but...
5: Is it like a mode that you turn into when you turn the hat backwards, or is it like always?
4: I guess it's... Maybe it's a mode.
1: You ever seen Over the Top?
4: Is that a movie?
1: Yeah.
4: No.
1: Sylvester Stallone, arm wrestling. He's a truck driver by day and arm wrestles by night.
4: No.
1: And when he turns his hat around, that's when he's like into it.
5: That means he's going to win.
1: It goes next level. It's like when Hulk Hogan starts shaking his head like, you ain't going to hurt me. None of that?
4: No.
1: Okay.
4: I don't know. But let's see.
5: No.
1: I think you should watch Over the Top at some point.
4: I don't. Doesn't sound like I would like it at all.
5: Is it Sylvester Stallone, truck driver, arm wrestler?
1: No. It'd be a fun movie for you to have to review.
5: Oh, do you know his son's riding with him in the truck?
1: Yeah, like they have a problem in their life. I believe Sylvester Stallone and the mom are divorced or at least going through problems. And so it's how the son spends time with him as he gets in the truck and goes. And while he drives... Since he's right-handed, he has this, like, contraption that he's always pulling while he's driving to strengthen his arm.
5: That's right.
4: What year did this movie come out?
1: Let's guess. 86.
5: Yeah, that's a solid. 87.
6: 87.
4: Okay.
1: You'd love it.
5: Amy, watch it.
4: I've never heard of this movie before.
5: And he wears his hat backwards. You love it.
4: Okay. I know. But also, Sylvester Stallone, for me, it's not going to matter.
1: Young
4: hat
1: Stallone.
4: Forward, hat
1: no,
4: backwards.
1: Young Stallone. The next time we have a punishment or a game, I want to put that for Amy. Make a note.
6: Got it.
1: Because we need to have her eat pickles while watching Over the Top.
4: Oh, yes. Gosh.
1: All right, give me number two.
7: Y'all are talking about Eddie being attractive or not. All I can picture is that episode of The Office where they've got that giant poster up, Hillary Swank, and they're all trying to figure out, is she hot or is she not? So I think, obviously, the answer is you need to print out a giant picture of Eddie and have everybody in the building weigh in on it. But no, Eddie, you are attractive. Love the show.
1: I'm not saying this in a bad way. I'm surprised you're so hot.
5: No, but you were kind of saying it in a bad way because you were surprised.
1: Not in a bad way. I just didn't think of you like that. But I did say I could be wrong.
5: I mean, to be fair, I don't think of you like that.
1: No one asked.
5: Well, no, what I'm saying is like, you know, friends don't look at the other friend and be like, is he hot or is he not?
1: No, that's not true.
5: Really?
1: Yeah, there are friends that I have that I can look at and go, yeah, good looking friend. Definitely if we were out.
4: Oh, and you hadn't thought that about Eddie?
1: I feel like we're the same.
5: Like we've been friends for a long time.
4: Well, I know, but he says he has friends he looks at, and like it doesn't matter what year.
1: But there are friends. Okay, if I go with Brett Eldridge, the singer, we go out. He's tall. He's good looking. I understand that he's better looking than me, and that people are just gonna look. So then I gotta be the funny guy. You know?
5: Sure, Andy Roddick. I get it.
1: Where did he come from?
5: Because a good looking friend of yours.
1: Yeah.
5: You know, I get it. But me, I'm just your friend.
1: Eddie keeps bringing dudes out of nowhere and just tossing them in. Okay, give me number three.
8: Calling in to confirm that, yes, Eddie is absolutely hot.
4: Oh, my gosh.
8: And just so there's no question, Eddie is way hotter than Lunchbox. Oh. And, Bobby, you are like an 8, 8.5. I think Eddie's like 7, 7.5. And then Lunch can figure it out from there. All right, thanks, guys. Bye.
4: Ooh. Oh, so she put you above Eddie.
1: I don't want to be in this mix.
5: So, and she left Lunchbox at fill in the blank.
1: I don't want to be. We're not in the. This is about you.
5: And I don't even know how it got to me.
1: Well, because a listener had asked me,

0: you understand that Eddie is really good looking. Why don't you guys talk about that? I didn't understand that. And I wasn't saying it in a bad way. I just didn't consider you someone that would be known for their physical attractiveness. You're not known for your ugliness.
1: I'm definitely never been known as someone physically attractive.
0: Yeah, so
1: really weird.
0: I appreciate all the voicemails, but this is something I'm living with and adjusting to. Mm-hmm. Two things, having a baby and Eddie's hot.
1: Is this something you have to be convinced of or like?
0: No, I can be wrong. I can understand that I'm wrong. Okay. So.
1: This is bizarre.
0: Hot stuff? Who knew? You're listening to Bobby Bones.

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1: A police officer is being credited with helping save a family from a very dangerous situation after spotting something strange while on patrol. I can't wait to tell you this story. It's a heroic story. It's next in our segment called Tell Me Something Good. You're
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3: Good morning, I'm Joe Salzo, the Lansing man no longer missing. The Tompkins County Sheriff's Office issued an alert earlier this morning for 64-year-old Roger Jagoda, who's been safely located. 60 tickets, 1 arrest by troopers in Homer. Operation Hard Hat set up Tuesday on I-81 northbound near the Homer exit, where crews are making road repairs. Most of the tickets issued were for speeding. State police say a 49-year-old Illinois man was driving 80 miles an hour through a work zone. Troopers say Rashi Brown refused to pull over before eventually coming to a stop in a parking lot in Cortland. The Family Reading Partnership is moving. Today is the last day of operations at their current location in the Shops at Ithaca Mall. They're moving down the hall to the former CJ Bank store next month. I'm Joe Salzone reporting.
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6: Q Country Weather.
7: Today, partly sunny with thunderstorms possible, some with gusty winds and heavy rain. A 5-degree guarantee, 88. Tonight, scattered thunderstorms, low 65. And for Thursday, hot and humid with a few more thunderstorms, high 90. For a complete first 20 forecast, tune to WENY News. I'm Chief Meteorologist Joe Barris.
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4: Come on, man.

0: A police officer in Indiana was driving through town. His name's Adam. Sees smoke coming from a house. He's like, let me drive over there just to make sure everything's okay. It was not okay. It was heavy black smoke coming from the windows. And so he goes up to the door and he's like, hey, boom, boom, boom. There were several vehicles outside, so he knows people are there. He doesn't hear anything. He forced the door open. There's smoke all inside the house. And then he starts to hear people screaming.
1: Whoa.
0: After he had already opened the door.
2: Mm.
0: And so he heard the voices. It was so smoky he couldn't see. He runs around the home in the smoke and found the family trapped in the basement trying to escape.
3: Oh.
0: So he breaks the basement window. The neighbor then runs over and they help them through like that. You know how some basements will have like a window that's on the ground?
1: Yeah.
3: Yep.
0: They ripped him up through that.
2: Oh, gosh.
0: And so they did a whole post about him and like all that. It's commitment to break a door down.
1: Yeah.
0: Just in general. Black smoke, door down. Then you hear voices.
1: And then you're thinking like, I got to go in there, but you're putting yourself in danger.
0: Stuff could be on fire and fall on you.
1: Oof.
0: And then you hear, you got to go to the bait. All that's crazy. So to Adam Zormier, Indiana, police officer, shout out to you. You save lives. That's awesome. I know it's what you signed up for, but I'm glad you signed up for it. Because me, I probably have seen smoke turn the other way because I am a wimp. There you go. That's what it's all about.
4: That was Tell Me Something Good.

0: This story comes to us from Pennsylvania. A 48-year-old man was at home with his wife. He'd been drinking, and they get in an argument. And she goes, just so you know, the marriage is over. I'm divorcing you. He goes, you're not going to take my house. So he went outside, got an excavator, and started tearing down the house.
1: Dang. That's crazy. Drunk.
0: Mm-hmm. Yeah.
1: Yeah.
0: Yeah.
1: And on an excavator.
2: Did he have an excavator or did he go rent one?
1: I wondered the same thing.
0: No, I think he had one on his property.
1: Because if you're drunk, you're probably not going to get one rented to you.
3: Yeah, or if like your neighbor's having work done.
1: Imagine that, though. You're just busting out your own house.
2: It's crazy.
1: That's crazy.
0: Yeah, and his wife and daughter were still inside.
2: Oh, that's, no.
1: That's the drunk part.
3: That's sad.
1: Well, it's not like the house is going to like fall on them and kill them.
3: I know.
1: But just to tear up your own house because you're so... It's so crazy. Okay.
0: I'm Blunchbox. That's your bonehead story of the day.
4: WQNY Ithaca. 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
1: Bobby Bone, come on. A roofing truck spilled a bunch of nails on the highway. Guess what happened?
2: Flat tires.
3: People are driving over it.
1: Man. Everybody got flats. Worse. In Colorado, a semi carrying roofing supplies lost part of the load.
2: Not good. Worst.
1: That stinks. That's from 9 News. According to Colorado State Patrol, an assortment of nails and screws dropped off the truck. More than 50 drivers were affected driving down the road.
2: Dang.
1: That is terrible.
2: I mean, that tire place in that town, though, is like... Let's go, baby.
1: I bet they didn't have enough. They're backordered on tires. There's another one. It's a little worse. It's one of those scam stories. This woman was 76, and she had been sending all of her money to Liam Neeson, the actor.
2: From Taken.
3: Because he needed help.
1: Yeah, and it wasn't him. Spoiler.
3: Obviously.
1: It was someone scamming her. She was so insistent that she ended up being arrested herself for striking a family member who took her phone to keep her from sending money to Liam Neeson.
3: Oh, wow. Man.
1: She was scammed of $160,000.
3: I mean, that's why they cast such a wide net. And it works for them because occasionally they get someone so vulnerable.
1: That's from The Smoking Gun. Is there like a draft between scammers where they pick celebrities they get to be? Because Liam Neeson's got to be 43rd, 44th.
2: Not very high.
1: Like, you're really wanting to go with Brad Pitt, Timothy Chalamet, you know.
3: Well, she's not, someone like her is not going to know Timothy Chalamet.
1: Wow.
3: How old is she?
1: Oh, she's 76.
3: Yeah.
1: I feel like Liam
3: Neeson's a good option for 76.
1: If we were drafting celebrities to pose as, to scam with.
3: You don't think Liam Neeson's a vibe?
1: It's a vibe.
3: Yeah.
1: It wouldn't be who I'd pick, though.
3: Okay.
2: You like him, maybe?
3: Why are you stammering? Well, because I'm like, I guess to your point, yeah, there are others I might pick because he's older and he also is attractive and has a demeanor that's
1: like British or something.
3: Yeah.
1: What celebrity would you draft at number one overall in the scammer draft? Eddie, you have one?
2: Yeah, Gosling.
1: Ryan Gosling?
2: Oh, for sure.
3: It's a good one.
2: That'd be a great scam. I might even fall for that one.
1: Oh. I do think there's a demographic element to this where a 76-year-old isn't going to fall for a Chalamet or a Ryan Gosling.
2: Yeah.
1: And they're also the most vulnerable. And you'd be in your little scam meeting going, all right, we're probably have better luck with the 65-plus crowd. You know?
3: Mm-hmm.
1: Who would you draft?
3: Bradley Cooper.
1: Solid scam draft. Lunchbox scam draft?
0: Yeah, my first thought, but I have to change because, Bobby, you made a great point. The younger demographic's not going to fall for the scam. My first thought was Taylor Swift, but she has a younger demographic. So I'm going Tom Hanks. He's older, seems like the nicest guy, and people. He's America's, like, favorite actor. He would get a lot of money.
3: Oh, I didn't think about being a woman because if I'm scamming, yeah, I could be a woman. But I feel like are older men, vulnerable men, falling for these scams, or is it women?
1: So if I were going to be a woman, what I would do is I'd pick somebody famous. You have to be really famous. So like a Megan Fox, I could scam dudes that aren't even old.
3: Oh, yeah.
1: So I'll go,
3: she's hot.
1: So I'll send my bikini picture.

0: there's some dude.
1: I'll be Megan Fox.
2: Yeah, that's how to do
0: it. In my scam draft. Because I feel like older women fall for it and just stupid guys.
3: Yeah.
0: Because they're like, oh, hi girl, talk to me. I give them money. Mm-hmm. Speaking of money, these Indiana lottery winners are losing out on a $100,000 payday over a technical issue. Lunchbox, I don't know if you saw this story because they scratched and it said they won $100,000, but they didn't.
4: Right, they really only won $20.
0: But is this the ticket was messed up?
4: Yeah, the ticket and was messed up, or the scanner was reading it wrong, so they had to halt sales to try to correct the error. And so when they went to the lottery office, like, oh, no, you really only won $20. I know you got excited and were going crazy because you thought you won $100,000, but you really only won $20.
0: Not $1,000.
3: What was wrong? Like, what did it say on the actual ticket?
0: So there was like a rocket, right? It was called a Space Invaders Cash Invasion. And you scratch it off, and if you got this rocket, the next number you scratched, you won that amount of money. And so it was like when a slot machine says, you won.
3: Yeah.
0: And they come over and they're like, oh, there was a mess up. You actually didn't win. That's what this feels like.
3: Nah, I feel like they need to pay it out. Because if it says that the rocket and the number behind it is the amount, and the amount is what, $100,000?
0: Lottery officials say the problem stemmed from a printing.
3: Nah. Not my problem.
0: Or validation error. But I'm sure it's in the back little words on that ticket, though.
3: That if there's a printing problem?
0: Yeah. Oh, that stinks for them. God. Fox 59 with that story. Here's one that's, I think this is a positive one. Alzheimer's patients, especially this one who was a part of the study, is getting speech back, bladder control, and memory back because of a groundbreaking drug trial.
3: I saw that.
0: Now, the drug trial is actually psychedelics.
3: Let's go, baby.
2: Okay.
0: And this would be a drug that 10 years ago, oh, that's a drug. We don't need to do drugs.
3: But it's natural. It's a mushroom, right?
0: Okay, but you can say the same thing about a lot of drugs, right?
3: Yeah.
2: Which psychedelic does it say?
0: Yeah, they do mention mushrooms specifically in this. Yeah, magic mushrooms. It's the compound that's found in magic mushrooms. Mm. But you just are walking that line now where you have a lot of folks that are like, drugs are bad. But they're finding that some of these drugs that have been, quote, bad for so long are actually helping people with things like dementia, Alzheimer's.
3: Yeah.
2: Oh, yeah. I'm telling you right now, if I have Alzheimer's, like,
3: mushroom it up.
2: Give me whatever. Trial me up.
3: And I think anyone that knows someone that has Alzheimer's and has been against drugs their whole life, they would easily shift if they found out that it.
0: Amy and her mom having cancer and her mom doing medical marijuana changed her life. Actually made her feel and eat like normal for the first time.
2: Yeah. We had to buy it illegal.
0: There's a complicated relationship with drugs in this country.
3: Yeah.
2: Yeah, sure. Yeah. Well, I mean, I was like, okay, at the hospital, they're giving her synthetic marijuana. Okay, we're allowed to do that. But then at home, in our living room, watching The Voice, she can't smoke a little.
0: to literally make her feel better, though, to give her an appetite to eat.
2: Needed. She needed to ease her pain and then also get an appetite because she was losing weight at such a rapid pace. And then, yeah, I mean, my dad's brother and sister both had Alzheimer's, and I've thought about like things that I can do right now to be proactive. But if I were to ever get it when I'm older and there's stuff like this, I'm trying the magic mushrooms.
0: With science, we learn more and more, but some states are still so anti, even medical marijuana, where you're always anti until it affects you. This is just generally across the board. You're always anti everything until it affects you. Like, well, maybe if my, you know, dad has cancer. Mm-hmm. Maybe I can do it. Yeah. I know I've been against it for so long, but you're always anti it until it comes into play in your life. But I've never smoked anything, not even a brisket. I mean, I've smoked nothing, no drug, but I'm so pro it. I'm so pro. That story's from the New York Post. So I love positive stories like that where you're seeing people's health get better because of it.

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1: This next segment is not a joke. I was so interested in this. So there's somebody who was a part of an attempted kidnapping, and she's basically like, this is how to not be abducted. So you can teach your kids this. This is, as an adult, like, all this stuff's happening. Amy's got this story. We're going to walk through it next.
2: Come on, Bobby Bones.
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6: Good morning, I'm Joe Salzone. The city of Ithaca encouraging active use of properties. A proposed change to the city code would require annual inspections of empty buildings. The city also considering the creation of a vacant building registry similar to what's in place in the city of Auburn. Ithaca's Common Council will discuss that proposal this evening. Meantime, the City of Ithaca restructuring the Fire Bureau. The Common Council last week authorized the creation of a deputy chief position to serve as fire marshal and emergency manager. Officials say the change will help to reduce a backlog of more than 300 inspections and generate more revenue without increasing staff levels. Lansing celebrating 2.5 centuries of American independence. Lansing 250 this Saturday at Myers Park. I'm Joe Salzone reporting.
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0: for Thursday, hot and humid with a few more thunderstorms, high 90. For your complete first 20 forecast, tune to WENY News.
1: Bobby Ball
0: Chief
1: is here
0: on Just
1: Country.
0: Joe Barris.
1: Good morning, Ithaca.
2: All right, what do you got?
3: So if you are ever in a situation where you're being kidnapped, I have tips from someone that survived a kidnapping. And she's made her whole page about helping people survive situations like this.
2: So anytime there's a possible abduction of any sort.
3: Yes. And her handle is With Mila Official. And her number one tip is to drop like your full body weight on the ground, immediate dead weight, no hesitation.
2: Man, that dead weight will get you. Even if you're not trying to kidnap somebody, let's just say you're trying to pick somebody up and they hit you with the dead weight. That's tough.
4: Yeah, my kids do it all the time.
3: You start screaming specifics. Instead of saying help or just trying to scream as loud as you can, get very specific and say, call 911, blue van, parking lot. These specifics trigger action. People respond when they know exactly what to do.
2: If I heard someone yell, call 911, I think I would just start calling 911 and figure out what was happening later. I think that works.
4: Yeah.
3: If you yell, well, obviously I just said it now and my phone didn't do anything, but if I just say call 911, our phones don't respond to that. We have to say like, hey, call 911.
2: Yeah.
3: Okay.
2: But people could respond.
3: Mm-hmm.
2: I think if someone's yelling help, I'm looking around curious, trying to find it. And if I don't for a minute, I'm like, somebody's messing around. If someone's yelling call 911, I'm calling 911 and then trying to find what the problem is. It's a whole different order. Help could be, I dropped my phone in the sewer.
3: Yeah.
2: Call 911 is not that.
4: What about blue van?
2: I think that's secondary.
4: Okay.
2: Blue van.
4: But I think that is effective because I would think, like, I heard somebody screaming. Well, what were they saying? Blue van.
3: Yeah, like, and then you look around and you're like, oh, there's a blue van. I would think even for the kidnapper to hear that you're being so specific, calling out details about
4: goatee.
3: Then,
2: if he
3: has a goatee.
4: Kidnapper has a goatee.
2: Oh, goat, like a beard. Yeah. I'm like, who's T? Where are they going?
3: Black hoodie.
2: Yeah. Yeah. Wranglers.
4: Tight Wranglers.
2: Okay.
3: And then she says, never get in. Now, obviously.
4: That's tough.
3: It's hard to do. But if you do make yourself heavy with your dead weight, your screaming specifics, then you're hopefully setting up a situation where you're not put in a car, taken to a second location, because she said a second
2: location is
4: like the first is the hold, right? Like, all right, we've got this person. Yeah. We're holding them. What do you want us to do with them next?
2: And then when they get to that second spot, it's already known what's going to happen.
4: Yeah.
2: Because they've done it so many times.
3: Damn. So like when you're going to fight as hard as you can at the first location
2: and go for eyes,
4: nuts
2: and wiener.
3: Mm-hmm.
2: And I would say if you could twist wiener, like hit nuts, but try to twist and pull off wiener.
3: Okay.
2: But just, it's such a vulnerable area.
4: I would even say a tickle.
3: Tickles
4: get them, man. They're just like, I can't take it, you know? I know it sounds
3: like where,
4: funny.
3: Like where? Like ribs or like a horse eating corn?
4: Wait, what?
2: Okay, our conversation's turned into the stupidest conversation.
4: What are you talking about, horse eating corn?
2: On above the knee.
3: Above the knee, that's where the
2: you
3: horse,
2: never
3: eats
2: horse
3: corn.
2: Eating corn.
4: Mm-mm. But that's very ticklish.
2: I would think, though, an abductor is not in the mood to be tickled. And if you're not in the mood to be tickled, you're not going to get tickled. If I'm doing squats, let's just throw a scenario at you, and I'm lifting heavy weights, you try to tickle me, I'm not going to be ticklish. I'm going to be like, I'm annoyed.
4: You wouldn't drop the weights if I
2: tickled
4: you?
2: No, I wouldn't.
4: Really?
2: You try to tickle me, if I'm doing something with intensity and extreme focus, you're not going to be able to tickle me.
4: I wish we can test that without you getting really hurt.
2: Yeah.
4: Can't, though.
2: Yeah, I can't. I'm just surprised you didn't know horse eating corn.
4: Uh-uh. Yeah, that's the part, right?
2: What?
4: Above
2: okay.
4: the knee.
2: Like right here when you do this?
4: Yeah.
2: What would they say where you're from in the valley? Would they say like, elote, a horse eating elote?
4: I think as far as the tickle goes, they would just say, hey, squeeze the knee.
2: No.
3: No. Nobody said, because it was like a thing. It's like, oh, the
4: I've
3: horse
4: never
3: is
4: heard
3: eating
4: that before.
2: Mm, good tips. Yeah. Do you have anything on your keychain?
3: I have a birdie.
2: No idea what that is.
3: It sounds an alarm. Like you pull it and it's very loud.
2: That's good.
4: Can you do it now?
3: No. You don't want me to do it now.
2: Why? That's why he asked you to do it. Because he wants you to do it.
3: I can bring my birdie tomorrow. I just don't have it right now.
2: Why would you have it if you don't carry it with you?
3: Well,
2: what's the purpose of having it?
3: I know. That's a really good question. It just somehow made its way into my room. I know exactly where it is. It's in my drawer.
4: Yeah, that's no good there.
3: I know.
2: Well, I guess it's a drawer bird.

0: Birdie. That's
1: yeah, next to my bear spray.
0: Okay, that makes a little more sense of a home invader is coming in.
1: Yeah. I told y'all a few weeks ago I ordered bear spray. That's because a listener emailed me and told me to do that.
0: Anyway, heavyweight, natural body weight.
1: Drop full body weight. Scream specifics.
0: I would say specific. Call 911. That's the first one. Call 911.
1: Yeah. And then never get in. Fight.
0: Yeah, well, that one is
1: at the first location.
0: We should change three to pull or bite wiener.
1: Okay, like, yeah, you can get specific with how you want to fight. Okay, yeah. Pull wiener at first location.
0: Let's just go to bite.
1: Okay. And it's not, bite? It's bite not, what?
0: It's
1: your?
0: Not pull wiener. No, bite wiener.
1: You can't. I thought he had tight Wranglers on. Like, how
2: are
1: you?
2: That's a good point.
3: Oh, man. That's a good point.
1: Like, I mean, if he's wearing sweats, that might be easier.
0: Okay, if he's wearing sweats or he's naked.
2: Bite. And it's poke the eye, right? Poke eye.
1: Kick
2: squeeze
1: balls.
2: Squeeze wiener.
0: Mm-hmm. Okay, I think we have the name of our new band. Mm-hmm. Poke eyes, kick wiener.

Amy saw something at the bank yesterday that I have never seen in all of my life. We will talk about that next. This is the Bobby Bones Show, yeah. 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

0: does it every time.
1: Huh. He goes in, cashes, wants to feel the actual money in the bank. Why? Why?
0: I can only guess why.
1: Okay, go.
0: To feel like, oh, this is my money. I have it. It's here. And now I'm giving it to the bank, but I know it's mine. Like, you know.
2: Man, that's
0: like,
2: trust issues, huh?
1: Is it, or is it some sort of, like, mental illness?
2: Oh, well.
0: I didn't see it as a mental illness. Like,
1: well, like, OCD is a mental illness. Like, Eddie makes fun of me because I have to black everything out to an extreme level. And if it's not, but if that's not, it doesn't affect my day.
0: Sure. Okay. For him, maybe he grew up in an era where he was used to having cash. And now he has to trust.
1: So he's his age.
0: The bank. Yeah.
2: Oh, bank's been around.
1: The bank's been around
2: since
1: like a Pony Express.
2: Yes. Yes. Amy, I don't know if that's true.
0: I don't know.
2: I'm leaning towards mental illness because, like, there's got to be something where he doesn't trust that the money is still there. Once he deposits it.
1: Well, maybe that's just a conspiracy.
0: Trust issues is not. That doesn't equal
1: that's
0: mental,
1: not
0: illness.
1: Mental illness.
2: Oh, it's not.
1: No. I would say things like I have a light, very, very, very light OCD, I think, just generally in my life. I think that's considered like a mental illness.
2: I just feel like when some if it applies to say that ain't right, it's mental illness.
0: What if it's more of a abundance thing of like he wants to touch the money, feel the money so he can make more money?
1: Lunchbox did not want to do direct deposit for a long
0: time. Okay, yes. And when I saw this old man, I thought, is this Lunchbox in the future? Because Lunchbox has a really hard time handing his money over to the bank.
1: But you're already doing direct deposit, though, right? They made you.
3: They forced me to do it. I had no choice. They said either you don't get paid or you do direct deposit. So I said, I guess I'll do direct deposit.
0: But do you ever think about going to the bank to withdraw some of your money to make sure that it's there and touch it?
3: No, I do go by the bank, you know, every few weeks just to check my account, like balance and everything, so they can show me that, hey, it's really in there.
1: Why don't you log in
2: online, dude?
3: Man, they can lie online.
1: They can lie on their computer. Unless you're making them roll the money up in a wheelbarrow, they can lie on that computer as easy as they could lie on the computer in your house.
3: It just feels better to know their bank computers have the same thing that online has, and you know it's there.
0: Okay, so he is this guy.
2: Lunchbox is this guy,
0: mm-hmm.
2: Yeah.
1: I check my banking accounts at least 5 to 7 times a day.
0: That might be a mental illness.
1: But that's not me not believing it's there.
2: That ain't right.
1: That's a difference.
0: That is part of your mental illness.
2: That's OCD, right? That's OCD.
0: Yeah, that's okay, though. And, we all have a little.
1: And so, like, in a savings account, a checking account, whatever, I will shift money to make sure all the zeros end on zeros.
0: Okay.
1: And try to do the best thing I can do to make sure they all are like complete zero numbers.
2: I don't like the word illness.
0: Okay, am I?
1: Well, no, then I don't know what that means.
0: Mental illness.
1: Yeah, then now you're having to say it. I've never heard of that.
0: Yeah, it was interesting for sure. I feel like I was lucky to win.

0: tell me something good.
1: This guy lost something pretty important on a bike trail. Spent days searching for it. Then an unexpected note showed up at his house. Eddie has this story coming up next. It's awesome. And tell me something good.
2: Come on, man. Bobby Bones.
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2: Good morning, I'm Joe Salzone, a Lansing man no longer missing. The Tompkins County Sheriff's Office issued an alert earlier this morning for 64-year-old Roger Jagoda, who's been safely located. 60 tickets, one arrest by troopers in Homer. Operation Hard Hat set up Tuesday on I-81 northbound near the Homer exit, where crews are making road repairs. Most of the tickets issued were for speeding. State police say a 49-year-old Illinois man was driving 80 miles an hour through a work zone. Troopers say Rashi Brown refused to pull over before eventually coming to a stop in a parking lot in Cortland. The Family Reading Partnership is moving. Today is the last day of operations at their current location in the Shops at Ithaca Mall. They're moving down the hall to the former CJ Bank store next month. I'm Joe Salzone reporting.
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2: Q Country Weather.
3: Today, partly sunny, hot and humid with a chance for thunderstorms. The 5-degree guarantee, 88. Tonight, partly cloudy and muggy. A thunderstorm is possible, low 65. And for Thursday, hazy, hot and humid with a few thunderstorms, high 90. For a complete first 20 forecast, tune to WENY News. I'm Chief Meteorologist Joe Barris.
4: Good morning, Ithaca. It's Bobby Bones, waking up all of Q Country.

0: It's time for the good news.
1: With producer Eddie. Tell me something good.
2: David Jacobson was from Omaha, Nebraska, and he was at a baseball game, right? And he's leaving, and he rides his bike. That's how he gets around. And he's going down a trail, and he gets home, and he's like, where's my wallet? I swear I had my wallet when I left the baseball game. So he goes back on the trail, rides it two or three times. He's like, I can't find my wallet. And the crazy thing is he had $500 in cash because he was paying bills with that. So he had just gotten cash out, and the wallet's gone. Well, 2 days later, he goes to the mailbox just to get his mail. What's in there? His wallet with a note from a guy named Leo McIntosh that says, hey, man, I'm a bike rider as well. I found this. I looked in it, and your license had your address, so here's your wallet.
3: That's pretty cool and good for everybody. Man, if it happened to me, they'd drop it off like three houses ago because I've never updated my address. I'll be honest with you.
2: On your license?
3: It ain't right. I need a look. There is 0% chance it's my right house.
2: No, it's not. Three houses ago,
3: would they get my. That's cool he did that.
2: Yeah.
3: That's
2: so cool. So they had to meet up, right, to get the wallet. So they met up. And when they met up, David said, hey, dude, can I give you some money just for a reward? The guy said, no, you're good. Just doing my thing.
3: That's pretty cool. Good story. That is what it's all about.
0: That was Tell Me Something Good.

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2: The morning corny.
3: Why are all the guy llamas in therapy?
0: Why are the guy llamas in therapy?
3: Because they're married to a bunch of llama queens.
0: That's pretty good. That's pretty good.
2: That was the morning corny.
0: All right, here we go. Top three songs in country music. At number three, Josh Ross, Hate How You Look.

0: I like that song. I like that guy, too. Have you met him?
1: I don't think so.
0: I like him. I think we did a Bobbycast way early when he was starting to pop, and then I've seen him a couple times. Nice guy. Number two, Ella Langley, Be Her.

0: Has B. Herb been at two for like ever?
1: I don't know.
0: Hmm.
1: Well, Choosing Texas was one for a long time. Be Her will be number one if it hasn't.
0: Yeah, but it seems like all these other songs keep jumping it. It's a good song. It should be number one. I don't know why these other songs that weren't... It's

0: So she's been at two.
1: It possibly could be strategy within record labels too.
0: Okay, cool. They do that I get that. It's just like,
1: yeah, I don't have any. You're yelling at me like I'm doing it. I have nothing to do with the list.
0: Nobody yelled.
1: You are. You looked at me and you were like, why is it two?
0: No, I'm not yelling at you.
1: You are. Rawr. Yeah, I'm sure it'll be one soon.
0: Yeah.
1: Maybe next week even. Right. And if so, we'll be like, look at there, Amy.
0: Which is like a couple other songs that I don't even know as well. Just boop, they jump right to number one.
1: Oh, so you're a Riley hater.
0: Not at all. I like that song. I just thought this would be the week.
1: And were you thinking about that when you were
0: out of stream? About it last week when it was at number two again. And like Jordan Davis bumped it. And I was like, what? And I like him and I like that song. But to me, it didn't make sense. But also, yeah. It could be strategy.
1: For sure. Leave it at number two for a long time. Make a ton of money. Then when it hits number one, then after it hits number one, they pull it. Like record labels go, all right, we're on to the next.
2: Well, that makes sense.
1: Kind of, but I don't know.
2: If that's strategy,
1: Amy.
0: That's just, no, not rah, just curious.
1: Number one pop song is Olivia Dean, So Easy. 'Cause I think it's so easy. That's a good one. And remember Sublime?
0: Oh, yeah. I used to listen to that CD all the time. I don't practice Santeria.
1: Yeah.
0: I ain't got no crystal ball.
2: He doesn't really sing it like that.
0: That's how I would sing it, though.
1: Will you do Santeria, Ray? They have the number one alternative song, but it's the son of the lead singer because the lead singer died. Mm. Here's this: it's the son singing now, who kind of sounds like his dad. Until the sun explodes. When the sun slowly rose on that lonely coast, and I only hope that you know I owe you my life. There you go. Those are your big songs.

0: The Bobby Bones Show. All right, voicemail.
1: I was calling to see why y'all have not talked about this girl, Kelsey, that's rowing from California to Hawaii. It is fascinating to watch. You can live track it. It's wild. Please talk about it. Thanks. Bye.
0: So I think we have Tell Me Something Good a little bit.
2: Yeah, we touched on it.
0: Yeah, it's interesting because she is rowing, maybe like a rowboat or a canoe. I don't know the difference. In the ocean.
2: It looks a little more substantial than a canoe.
3: Yeah, but the technology is better.
0: But yeah. It's got the rows on
3: it.
2: Yeah.
0: Can you imagine just a canoe?
3: Oof.
0: Where
2: I watched her cook dinner the other day.
0: Oh, so you're watching like a live stream of her?
2: Something she had posted. I ended up on her page.
0: How does she have internet?
2: I don't know.
3: Oh, yeah.
0: Oh, like, maybe she has like satellite phone or something. Mike, what do you see about her?
4: She's about day 20 into this. It's supposed to take her 2 to 3 months. She's still in the Pacific Ocean.
3: Oh, my gosh. I did see recently that a storm came in and took her off course by like a lot of miles.
2: Oh, that sucks.
0: If she runs out of like sunblock, does somebody come up beside her in a motorboat and drops them off?
2: Or like a drone?
0: Or does she have to have all of her supplies with her the whole time when she starts?
2: I don't know. I watched her pick out her dinner. It looked like she had a lot of options tucked away in this hole in the boat, and they're all Ziploc bagged, and she was really craving mashed potatoes, so that's what she pulled out to heat up.
4: Yeah, she's currently on her emergency supply of water bottles.
0: Oh, no.
4: And she's having to eat tortillas with peanut butter.
3: Oh, that's not good.
2: Oh.
0: I don't know what word you just said.
4: Tortillas.
0: Oh, tortillas.
3: Did you not understand what he said?
0: No.
2: Tortillas.
0: I swear to you, I didn't know what he said.
2: You
0: I wasn't
2: didn't
0: looking at his mouth. I didn't. For the moment, I didn't, and I apologize for that.
3: Mike had to hit you with the tortillas.
0: Yes.
2: Tortillas.
4: And peanut butter.
0: We're rooting for her. Yeah, we've mentioned her, but it is a pretty remarkable story. We hope she makes it. And why is she doing this? Just to
2: be the first woman.
0: Also, why do you watch so many people's like stories and videos on food? It's like every day you get somebody else eating in their car or in their boat.
2: Know.
3: Interesting.
0: You ever notice that every day it's like, yeah, well, I was watching this guy eating his car.
2: Yeah. I guess I also watched her sort of.

0: Like a bath, but
1: like a
0: she
1: bird bath?
0: Filmed it. But yeah, it's like it was interesting because it was her first time in maybe the whole trip. And at that point, she was maybe 12 days in. She said it felt so good to have the salt off her body, because also you have to think with the salt on her skin and she's rowing, like it was starting to chafe her. I don't know. She said it just, she felt like a new person after pouring the buckets of water, and she shampooed her hair and stuff.
1: Boy, Amy's into it.
2: Yeah.
1: Amy's like Ray watching that Big Brother feed when he would watch that all the time.
0: Yeah.
1: So, thanks for reminding us to talk about it. And you guys can call us anytime and leave us a voicemail. 877-77-BOBBY. The Bobby Bones Show. I'm trying to do good. I'm trying to do good in my life for others. But man, people are just keeping me down. People are rude. I'm going to run a scenario by you guys. Something's happened to me in my personal life. Next. It's the Bobby Bones Show. While the world watches the FIFA World Cup, Hyundai has eyes on the next generation of talent. 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
4: Good morning, I'm Joe Salzone. The city of Ithaca encouraging active use of properties. A proposed change to the city code would require annual inspections of empty buildings. The city also considering the creation of a vacant building registry similar to what's in place in the city of Auburn. Ithaca's Common Council will discuss that proposal this evening. Meantime, the City of Ithaca restructuring the Fire Bureau. The Common Council last week authorized the creation of a deputy chief position to serve as fire marshal and emergency manager. Officials say the change will help to reduce a backlog of more than 300 inspections and generate more revenue without increasing staff levels. Lansing celebrating 2.5 centuries of American independence. Lansing 250 this Saturday at Myers Park. I'm Joe Salzone reporting.
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0: because it's so toxic. And then I thought, what can I do to change how I feel about doing it? So I would just find people and I'd help them out. And so I started calling it Giving Tuesday. And then I said, hey, if you're going to do it, make it easy on me. Like, if you write 10 paragraphs, I'm not going to read it all. Just give me a paragraph and put a Venmo. And I've been helping folks, and that's great. But now people are getting on to me because I'm not giving to things that are important enough. I saw someone getting after me because I'm not giving to an Ebola charity, and those people are dying.
1: Okay, guys.
2: Like,
1: that's so dumb.
2: Yeah.
1: I think the softball is important.
0: All this stuff is important to somebody.
1: Yes.
0: What I wanted to do was individualize on Giving Tuesday. There are things that my wife and I donate to that are big companies. It's our own personal business. We don't have to share all that. I thought Giving Tuesday was just a fun way for me to acknowledge my relationship with social media, how it is so negative, but what I'm going to do, because I do, like, I'm successful now and I have money, so I want to help out. That's what I like doing.
2: So don't let those negative people impact.
0: And it's like a third of the messages now. Now it's back to toxic. Now I'm toxic. I go to Giving Tuesday and all they want to do is like yell at me for who I'm giving to.
1: It's not good.
0: Like, I gave money to a guy to get a tattoo.
1: Oh, do you think that's what did it?
0: No, I just think it doesn't matter.
1: Because, I mean, I think that was funny. But you can do whatever you want.
0: Yeah.
2: I wouldn't let them yuck your yum.
0: Now I got to do something to fix my mind for the people that are in Giving Tuesday that are making it toxic for me to do Giving Tuesday. So that's where I am. Yeah, I just need to talk me out of being crazy here.
2: Don't give in to them. If you do, they win. You know? It's like, you don't want them to have power over you like that.
0: Why are they shaming me?
2: You're stronger than that.
0: Why are they shaming me?
2: Don't be weak.
0: And then people, sometimes I'll go in, if I've already done Giving Tuesday at the end of the night, it's like, you didn't even pick me, I hate you. I go, well, I'm not picking you next week now.
1: Okay. Yeah. So you write their name down, and you're like, all right.
0: Well, so now it's just making me, like, angry at everybody.
1: And that's not what you were trying to do in the first
0: place. You know what? Hateful Wednesday. That's going to be...
2: Well, so what happens on Hateful Wednesday?
0: I don't know, yeah.
1: Hate messages?
0: I think what I'm doing now, what this segment's about. Okay, I'll do it at least one more week, and then I will make a plan. Bones. Let's play Ella Langley. Here is Be Her.

0: We got a listener mad at me for how I say a word. The word I did. I would never be upset about somebody saying this word wrong, but let's talk about that next. This is the Bobby Bone Show.
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0: get to you. Amy?
1: Yeah, I'm Amy. I'm from Austin, Texas, and I say chunk.
0: Eddie?
2: Yeah, I'm Eddie. I'm from McAllen, Texas, which is the most southern tip of Texas down south, and I say chunk as well.
0: Lunchbox?
3: Yeah, I grew up in Austin, Texas, and when I'm going to throw something, I'm going to chunk it across the room.
0: So far, we're four chunks.
2: Mm-hmm.
0: Okay, let's go to our Midwesterners. Morgan?
4: Yeah, I am from Wichita, Kansas, and I say chuck.
0: Excuse me? Say it again.
4: Chuck. You say chuck. I chuck something across the room. I chuck it across the room.
0: Got to be regional, yeah. Raymundo from Michigan, but really from Wyoming. Go ahead.
5: And I say chuck. I chuck something.
0: Okay.
2: Interesting.
0: Scuba Steve from Orlando.
6: Born and raised in Orlando, became a man in California. I say chuck. I chuck it across the room.
0: We're 4-3 right now.
2: Hold on.
0: Abby from Kansas.
7: Yeah, same as Morgan. I say chuck it.
0: 4-4.
1: Can we get a Waxahachie?
0: Waxahachie's Texas. I just feel like there's going to be a chunk.
1: I don't know.
0: Mike, do your thing.
8: I say chunk.
0: Do your football thing. Like, Mike, do you... Waxahachie University.
8: Mike D from Waxahachie, Texas. I say chunk.
0: It is definitely a regional thing then.
2: So is it just Texas and Arkansas or like...
1: Well, that's all we have.
0: Well, sample size is Texas and Arkansas versus the world.
8: According to the internet, it says chunk is used in the southern United States and Texas.
0: Okay. Texas is not the south, by the way.
2: Uh-uh.
0: You Texans understand Texas is not the south.
1: Yeah. Yes.
2: Even though we're more south than anyone else.
1: But it doesn't matter. We are not part of that. We're Texas. I don't even think we want to be part of that. We're Texas.
0: Don't hate on the South.
1: I'm not hating on it.
2: It's just
1: like we're our own.
2: We are
1: like
2: our
1: y'all
2: own.
1: Are the South. We're Texas.
0: I heard, and I lived in Texas, and I love Austin, Texas. It is my favorite. Can't get enough of it. Lived there forever. But I've heard there are two parts of Texas, and I didn't know this even living in Texas. There's Taco Texas and Barbecue Texas. True or false?
2: I don't think that's true at all.
1: What does that mean?
0: Part of Texas is Taco Texas, and there's a line you hit, then it turns into Barbecue Texas.
2: Like, are we talking about food?
1: I don't think the way we grew
0: food.
1: Up.
0: Well, it's like, okay.
1: I mean, I only
0: Did
1: know.
0: Did they call people tacos? No. I'm saying like what they're like great at.
1: Sure, maybe. But the way Eddie and I grew up, I think, because knowing his dad and my dad, I think we grew up tacos and barbecue.
0: But.
1: So we don't know how to decipher.
2: And I guess if you go to like North Texas, maybe the tacos aren't as good as
1: they like
2: are.
1: So like Panhandle? Man. Yeah.
2: Sure.
0: Mike D?
8: Yeah, I'm North Texas. Tacos aren't as good up there.
1: Okay.
0: So is Southern, maybe with a slant, is that Taco Texas?
8: And once you get to Austin, that's Taco Texas.
0: That's where it ends?
8: That's where it starts
0: Which
8: to
0: is
8: me. From there to
0: Central.
8: The,
0: oh, down.
8: From there to Mexico, yeah.
0: Okay. And then Barbecue Texas is up.
1: Okay. That makes sense.
2: Sure. Although we can do barbecue in South Texas.
0: No,
2: as well.
0: No one's arguing.
2: Just saying.
0: I just had never heard it defined like what part of Texas he's from, Taco or Barbecue Texas.
1: Okay.
0: So. Yeah, regional. To this guy, how aggressive was he in this voicemail?
2: Yeah.
0: Ray, we'll just play the first part of that voicemail again.
9: Why do you say chunk?
0: Okay. Why do you call the show?
10: Bobby Bones.
0: Let's play Low Cash. Here is Hometown Home.

0: tell me something good.
1: 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I can't wait to tell you this story. 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There are certain things where buying the cheap knockoff version just does not work out. Maybe it looks close enough at first. Maybe the price seems better. Maybe you tell yourself, how different can it really be? 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
3: Good morning, I'm Joe Salza. The Lansing man no longer missing. The Tompkins County Sheriff's Office issued an alert earlier this morning for 64-year-old Roger Jagoda, who's been safely located. 60 tickets, one arrest by troopers in Homer. Operation Hard Hat set up Tuesday on I-81 northbound near the Homer exit, where crews are making road repairs. Most of the tickets issued were for speeding. State police say a 49-year-old Illinois man was driving 80 miles an hour through a work zone. Troopers say Rashi Brown refused to pull over before eventually coming to a stop in a parking lot in Cortland. The Family Reading Partnership is moving. Today is the last day of operations at their current location in the Shops at Ithaca Mall. They're moving down the hall to the former CJ Bank store next month. I'm Joe Salzone reporting.
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0: And for Thursday, hot and humid with a few more thunderstorms, high 90. For your complete First 20 forecast, tune to WENY News. I'm Chief Meteorologist Joe Veras.
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0: a police officer in Indiana was driving through town. His name's Adam. Sees smoke coming from a house. He's like, let me drive over there just to make sure everything's okay. It was not okay. It was heavy black smoke coming from the windows. And so he goes up to the door and he's like, hey, boom, boom, boom. There were several vehicles outside, so he knows people are there. He doesn't hear anything. He forced the door open. There's smoke all inside the house. And then he starts to hear people screaming.
1: Whoa.
0: After he had already opened the door. Mm. And so he heard the voices. It was so smoky he couldn't see. He runs around the home in the smoke and found the family trapped in the basement trying to escape.
2: Oh.
0: So he breaks the basement window. The neighbor then runs over and they help them through like that. You know how some basements will have like a window that's on the ground?
1: Yeah.
2: Yep.
0: They ripped him up through that.
3: Oh, gosh.
0: And so they did a whole post about him and like all that. It's commitment to break a door down.
1: Yeah.
0: Just in general. Black smoke, door down. Then you hear voices.
1: And then you're thinking like, I got to go in there, but you're putting yourself in danger.
0: Stuff could be on fire and fall on you.
1: Oof.
0: And then you hear, you got to go to the bait. All that's crazy. So to Adam Zormier, Indiana, police officer, shout out to you. You save lives. That's awesome. I know it's what you signed up for, but I'm glad you signed up for it. Because me, I probably have seen smoke turn the other way because I am a wimp. There you go. That's what it's all about.
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0: A roofing truck spilled a bunch of nails on the highway. Guess what happened?
1: Flat tires.
2: People driving over it.
3: Man.
0: Everybody got flats. In Colorado, a semi carrying roofing supplies lost part of the load.
3: Not good.
0: That stinks. That's from 9 News. According to Colorado State Patrol, an assortment of nails and screws dropped off the truck. More than 50 drivers were affected driving down the road.
3: Dang.
0: That is terrible.
3: I mean, that tire place in that town, though, is like, let's go, baby.
0: I bet they didn't have enough. They're back ordered on tires. There's another one. It's a little worse. It's one of those scam stories. This woman was 76, and she had been sending all of her money to Liam Neeson, the actor.
3: From Taken.
2: Because he needed help.
0: Yeah, and it wasn't him. Spoiler.
2: Obviously.
0: It was someone scamming her. She was so insistent that she ended up being arrested herself for striking a family member who took her phone to keep her from sending money to Liam Neeson.
2: Oh, wow. Man.
0: She was scammed of $160,000.
2: I mean, that's why they cast such a wide net, and it works for them, because occasionally they get someone so vulnerable.
0: That's from The Smoking Gun. Is there like a draft between scammers where they pick celebrities they get to be? Because Liam Neeson's got to be 43rd, 44th.
3: Yeah, not very high.
0: Like, you're really wanting to go with Brad Pitt, Timothy Chalamet, you know.
2: Well, she's not, someone like her is not going to know Timothy Chalamet.
0: Wow.
2: How old is she?
0: Oh, she's 76.
2: Yeah.
0: I feel like Liam
2: Neeson's a good option for 76.
0: If we were drafting celebrities to pose as, to scam with.
2: You don't think Liam Neeson's a vibe?
0: It's a vibe.
2: Yeah.
0: It wouldn't be who I'd pick, though.
2: Okay.
3: You like him, maybe?
2: If I'm 76.
0: Why are you stammering?
2: Well, because I'm like, I guess to your point, yeah, there are others I might pick because he's older.
0: Mm-hmm.
2: And he also is attractive and has a demeanor that's
0: like British or something.
2: Yeah.
0: What celebrity would you draft at number one overall in the scammer draft? Eddie, you have one?
3: Yeah, Gosling.
0: Ryan Gosling?
3: Oh, for sure.
2: Mm-hmm. That's a good one.
3: That'd be a great scam. I might even fall for that one.
0: Oh. I do think there's a demographic element to this where a 76-year-old isn't going to fall for a Chalamet or a Ryan Gosling.
3: Yeah.
0: And they're also the most vulnerable. And you'd be in your little scam meeting going, all right, we're probably have better luck with the 65-plus crowd. You know?
2: Mm-hmm.
0: Who would you draft?
2: Bradley Cooper.
0: Solid scam draft. Lunchbox scam draft?
4: Yeah, my first thought, but I have to change because, Bobby, you made a great point. The younger demographic's not going to fall for the scam. My first thought was Taylor Swift, but she has a younger demographic. So I'm going Tom Hanks. He's older, seems like the nicest guy. And people, he's America's, like, favorite actor. He would get a lot of money.
2: Oh, I didn't think about being a woman. Because if I'm scamming, yeah, I could be a woman. But I feel like, are older men, vulnerable men, falling for these scams? Or is it women?
0: So, if I were going to be a woman, what I would do is I'd pick somebody famous. You have to be really famous. So, like a Megan Fox. And I could scam dudes that aren't even old.
3: Oh, yeah.
2: And
0: so, I'll go, yeah.
2: She's hot.
0: So, I'll send my bikini pictures to some dude. I'll be Megan Fox.
2: Yeah, that's how to do
0: it. In my scam draft. Because I feel like older women fall for it and just stupid guys.
3: Yeah.
0: Because they're like, oh, hot girl, talk to me. I give them money. Speaking of money, these Indiana lottery winners are losing out on a $100,000 payday over a technical issue. Lunchbox, I don't know if you saw this story because they scratched and it said they won $100,000, but they didn't.
4: Right. They really only won $20.
0: But is this the ticket was messed up?
4: Yeah, the ticket and was messed up, or the scanner was reading it wrong, so they had to halt sales to try to correct the error. And so when they went to the lottery office, like, oh, no, you really only won $20. I know you got excited and were going crazy because you thought you won $100,000, but you really only won $20.
0: Not $1,000.
3: What was wrong? Like, what did it say on the actual ticket?
0: So there was like a rocket, right? It was called a Space Invaders Cash Invasion. And you scratch it off, and if you got this rocket, the next number you scratched, you won that amount of money. And so it was like when a slot machine says, you won.
3: Yeah.
0: And they come over and they're like, oh, there was a mess up. You actually didn't win. That's what this feels like.
3: Nah, I feel like they need to pay it out. Because if it says that the rocket and the number behind it is the amount, and the amount is what, 100,000?
0: Lottery officials say the problem stemmed from a printing

0: Not my problem.
1: Or validation error. That, but I'm sure it's in the back little words on that ticket, though.
0: That if there's a printing problem?
1: Yeah. Oh, that stinks for them. God. Fox 59 with that story. Here's one that's, I think this is a positive one. Alzheimer's patients, especially this one who was a part of the study, is getting speech back, bladder control, and memory back because of a groundbreaking drug trial.
0: I saw that.
1: Now, the drug trial is actually psychedelics.
0: Let's go, baby.
2: Okay.
1: And this would be a drug that 10 years ago, oh, that's a drug. We don't need to do drugs.
0: But it's natural. It's a mushroom, right?
1: Okay, but you can say the same thing about a lot of drugs, right?
0: Yeah, yeah.
2: Which psychedelic does it say?
1: Yeah, they do mention mushrooms specifically in this. Yeah, magic mushrooms. It's the compound that's found in magic mushrooms. Mm. But you just are walking that line now where you have a lot of folks that are like, drugs are bad. But they're finding that some of these drugs that have been, quote, bad for so long are actually helping people with things like dementia, Alzheimer's.
0: Yeah.
2: Oh, yeah. I'm telling you right now, if I have Alzheimer's, like,
0: mushroom it up.
2: Give me whatever. Trial me up.
0: And I think anyone that has knows someone that has Alzheimer's and has been against drugs their whole life, they would easily shift if they found out that it.
1: Amy and her mom having cancer and and her mom doing medical marijuana changed her life. Actually made her feel and eat like normal for the first time.
2: Yeah, we had to buy it illegal.
1: There's a complicated relationships with drugs in this country.
0: Yeah,
2: yeah, sure. Yeah. Well, I mean, I was like, okay, at the hospital they're giving her synthetic marijuana. Okay, we're allowed to do that. But then at home, in our living room watching The Voice, she can't smoke a little.
1: to literally make her feel better, though, to give her an appetite to eat. So
2: yeah, which is what she needed. She needed to ease her pain and then also get an appetite because she was losing weight at such a rapid pace. And then, yeah, I mean, my dad's brother and sister both had Alzheimer's. And I've thought about things that I can do right now to be proactive. But if I were to ever get it when I'm older and there's stuff like this, I'm trying the magic mushrooms.
1: With science, we learn more and more, but some states are still so anti, even medical marijuana, where you're always anti until it affects you. This is just generally across the board. You're always anti everything until it affects you. You're like, well, maybe if my, you know, dad has cancer, maybe I can do it. Yeah. I know I've been against it for so long, but you're always anti it. Until it comes into play in your life. But I've never smoked anything. Not even a brisket. I mean, literally
0: nothing.
1: I've smoked nothing. No drug. But I'm so pro it. I'm so pro. That story's from the New York Post. So I love positive stories like that where you're seeing people's health get better because of it.
3: Bobby Bones. Mr. Bobby Bones.
1: Let's play Jason Aldean. Here is You Make It Easy.

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2: The Bobby Bone Show, everybody roll.
1: This alligator's on the loose. There's an exotic animal show in Indiana, and the alligator's gone. It's on the loose. I wonder how long until they have to tell everybody.
3: Oh.
1: Because as soon as it's on the loose, you don't go tell the news. You don't go yelling, alligator's gone. You go, okay, well, we got an hour to find this thing.
3: Oh, I thought you would tell people right away so everyone could be looking.
1: Yes. No. Okay, you want to go look first.
3: Okay.
1: Because you don't want it to be known that your show is the one with the alligator that's escaped.
4: Oh, right. Like, if you own the alligator, you don't want to tell.
1: If it's your show, you don't want to alarm everyone that there's an alligator on the loose. And also, you don't want to be known as the show that can't control their alligators.
4: Mm. True.
1: So, think about that again. How long do you wait?
3: I was just thinking more of, like, the odds of finding it or public safety.
1: Yeah, but I'm thinking if it's your show,
3: you don't care.
1: You're worried about that. You just don't want to get in trouble and get your show shut down.
4: Okay. I think you have 24 hours.
3: Whoa, 24 hours?
5: No.
1: Oh, my gosh. You got animals eating in that time.
3: Oh. People's maybe feet. A human.
1: Yeah. An alligator is on the loose in Indiana after escaping from a guy who puts on shows at schools and other venues.
3: No.
1: And so he calls it Mark's Ark, the animal show. Small alligator named Irwin escaped. So.
3: A small one, Irwin. Yeah, he seems small. Harmless.
1: I told the story. I have a friend. I'll just say former pro athlete. He went down to Louisiana, caught a gator, went back up to Texas with the gator in the back of his truck, went into Walmart, came back to the back of his truck. The gator was gone. He never talked about it again.
4: Dang.
1: Because he shouldn't have had the alligator. And it was now missing. So he didn't report it.
4: So he never reported it.
3: Yeah, because he would get in trouble.
1: Somewhere in Austin, Texas, somebody found an alligator and went, well, this is not natural.
4: No way.
1: That's one where you don't tell. You don't. It's illegal. So you don't. It's like when someone steals your crack. You don't call the cops.
3: Yeah. But if this guy's going into schools with Irwin, he's got a permit.
1: Yeah, but you don't want to be the gator guy with the permit that loses his gator.
3: Yeah, no, I understand. I'm with you on that part now, so.
1: Who do you feel worse for? The guy, the gator, or possible animals that are getting eaten by the gator.
4: Mm.
1: The gator also might die. It's in Indiana. Yeah.
4: No. He'll find a puppy. Like, that's what they do, right?
5: No. But the water, they don't have water.
1: Dark. That's real dark where you went.
4: But I'm talking about, like,
3: you thought it was going to starve?
4: When they're looking for food, like, they'll eat anything.
1: Yeah, but the weather conditions in Indiana, that, like, the climate's not really there for a gator.
4: Yeah. They need to find a pond quick.
1: Yeah. The gator does not pose a threat to humans. Yeah, that's what I would say, too, if mine was gone.
4: Yeah, right.
1: You guys can call us. We'd love to hear from you. 877-77-BOBBY. That's our number, 877-77-BOBBY. This is Josh Ross. Big fan of this guy. The song is called Hate How You Look, Bobby Bone Show.

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1: All right, we get a lot of voicemails. Please call us all day, all night. Ray, hit me with that one.
2: Amy was calling herself a 90s girl, and I was born in 1990, and I've always considered myself a 90s girl. But am I wrong? Am I not a 90s girl? Because I don't think Amy was born in the 90s. So just have a question. If I'm wrong, then what girl should I be then? All right, love the show. Bye.
1: You go first.
3: Okay, I guess I don't know. Am I both? I feel like, can I be an 80s and 90s girl? I just think my teen years were even, you know, adolescent, 12, 13, 14. Like, as I'm turning into who I am, it was the 90s. So that's all my memories.
1: I think if you were born in 90 or even maybe 91 early, you can still end up being a 90s kid because you got to experience and you have memories of some of the 90s elements that make it the 90s.
3: Mm-hmm.
1: But I was born in the 80s, but I was a 90s kid.
3: Okay.
1: I wasn't an 80s kid because what the crap do I remember about the 80s?
3: Yeah,
1: we need food. Where's my dad? You know?
3: Right.
1: That's all I remember from the 80s. But I'm a 90s kid because I think my life was really defined by that culture. So I think if you're a 90, though, you can be 8 or 9 years old and it can start.
3: Yes.
1: Also, there are no rules. You can be a 1920s kid if you want.
4: Well, but you weren't alive
3: then.
4: It's a
3: little then. More
1: difficult. Who cares? Yeah, see? I understand our question. That's a good one. Mm-hmm. I think if you were born in 94, you can't be a 90s kid. You could be born in the 90s, but you didn't have an understanding of what was happening in the 90s.
3: 90s
1: culture. Country, 90s grunge. That's all.
4: TV shows.
3: 90s food. That's
1: Fresh Prince.
3: When I was referring to it, I was talking about how, like, growing up in the 90s, like, I know how we used to eat.
1: Mm. Yeah.
3: It's very different.
1: But you can call yourself whatever you want.
3: Mm-hmm.
1: What I've learned, identify however you want.
4: Hmm. Yeah.
1: Good for you. I ain't going to hate on you. Do your thing. I talked to Matt in Michigan, who's on line 4. We can get over to Matt there. Hey, Matt, you're on the show.
5: Hey, how's it going?
1: Pretty good, buddy.
5: I was just calling in to have a little thing for Eddie. They say medical marijuana helps raise the low T.
4: Okay, let's go.
3: Does it?
4: I mean, I've never read anything like that. Does he have? Like,
1: well, maybe he likes to partake and found a study of one doctor in 10,000 that said this could possibly work.
4: Yeah, and the symptom of low T for me is like low energy.
1: Yeah.
4: I feel like marijuana would kind of bring you lower.
1: Yeah.
4: You know what I mean?
3: More chill.
1: Yeah. Okay, let me see. And just being serious here. No, medical marijuana is not recognized as a reliable treatment for raising low testosterone.
4: Dude.
1: Research on cannabis and testosterone is highly inconsistent, and it can actually cause hormonal imbalances or impair male reproductive health in some users.
3: Eesh.
1: Matt, did you go to a doctor?
5: Yes, I did.
3: What
5: give
3: kind?
5: Me a card for anything.
1: Doctor,
5: medical marijuana one.
1: Vinny Boombatz.
4: Huh. Mm-hmm.

0: Are there medical marijuana doctors? Like, that's what their specialty is?
1: No way.
2: Dude, I have a doctor of letters, so I think you can kind of be a doctor of anything, if somebody just gives you something. You know, not educated enough to know, it would seem my instinctually that that would do the opposite.
0: Yeah,
2: because then you would, like, then you wouldn't want to work out.
0: You just want to chill, eat Cheetos, and play video games.
2: Yeah. But if that works for you, that's awesome. Yeah. I don't know that he's wrong, for the record. I do not know that Matt is wrong, but it feels like from my limited research of AI.
3: I mean, but has he smoked it and then done blood work? Like, do we have results from him?
2: Yeah, Matt, what's up?
4: I have no results of it, no, but they said it'd help it out.
3: Okay.
2: Who's they? Your cousin? Your dealer?
4: Ann Arbor, Michigan's got a lot of doctors that'll tell you anything.
2: Okay, fair enough. Yeah.
3: Well, good luck.
2: No, seriously, I hope it's working for you. That's if you find something that works for you and it's not hurting other people, good. Let it rip. Let it rip, Chip.
3: But he has no data to show that it's working
2: for
3: him.
2: You know what the data is? Guy's feeling good.
0: Yeah, does he feel good?
2: Living his life. Listening to the show. Calling the show.
3: Yeah.
2: You know, have some more. That's what I say. Matt, really appreciate the call. Hope you have a good day.
4: Appreciate it. Thank you.
2: All right. See ya. Hit us up. Like we said, we'll take any call just about.
3: Yep.
0: There you go. There's proof.
2: There you go. 877-77-BOBBY.
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0: Bobby Bones here on Q Country. Good morning, Ithaca.
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2: 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Let's go.
0: All right, let's go talk to Milo, who is in upstate New York. Milo, you are on the show.
3: Bobby, great talking with you. Hey, I listened to you this morning. I work on a golf course, so I listen to your show every morning for hours. And I got to tell you, what you're doing on Tuesday is a wonderful thing. The heck with the haters. You know, it's like I just told Morgan or whoever it was, I donated to a $500 grill to an ALL's golf tournament. Isn't that the same thing? I said, I took out of my pocket to help someone else. Well, that's what you're doing. And that's a good cause.
0: Yeah.
3: I think you're doing a great job.
0: I appreciate that. I think the couple things that make me uncomfortable about it, one is I only started doing Giving Tuesday because my mental health was not good when I would go into places like my comments or my DMs because everybody hates me. Like, that's how you feel when you look, because most people that are commenting or DMing, it's never positive. How many times does somebody say something, write a review that's really good? Very few, mostly bad stuff. So I was like, man, I don't even like going into my social media. So, well, what can I do to change this? What if I just find people who like need stuff? And look, I got money now. I didn't always have money. That's another part of it. I had people that helped me my whole life up until like my 20s when I started to, you know, be able to provide for myself. And it was, I have money now. I want to give back. So I would just find people that needed help and go, hey, check your Venmo. Hey, check your Cash App. I don't have Zelle. Those people are screwed. I'm gonna be honest with you. If you got Zelle, you're screwed. I can't help you. I don't have it.
4: Well, I can Zelle for you if you need.
0: Thanks, but I'm just going to be no Zelle for now.
4: Okay.
0: I can't have any more apps. I started cleaning apps off my phone last night. It kind of feels like I'm saying bye to old friends.
5: Oh, yeah?
0: When I've had them for a while. Because I hit, you know, you do the thing where it brings them all up and then you hit an X. And it says, do you want to delete it from your home screen or delete the whole app?
5: And the app starts shaking, like little icon, like, don't.
0: Well, like, please
5: me.
0: Don't say, yeah, I'm scared.
4: Do you think that's why? I mean, obviously, that's there to help indicate that you're in that mode, but.
0: I think it's so
4: is
0: you
4: it some
0: know.
4: Mental thing?
0: I think it's so you know if it's shaking, you're about to delete it.
5: Yeah.
0: But yeah, no, it is like, don't it, please,
4: no,
0: please,
4: help,
0: don't let me
4: help.
0: Go. And so I'm deleting apps last night, and I'm saying goodbye to some old friends, and it just. I'm trying to keep my relationship with my phone and social media good because I need to use it. And the weird thing is when I come on, I'm going, hey, I'm helping people. I'm not adding Zelle. And just hit me up. And I say that. Just hit me up. Make it easy for me. Give me one paragraph. Put a Venmo. Don't make it extra sobby because then I won't believe it. Like if it's really intense, I've had too many experiences where I got burned. So, and I've just been helping, I think, just like regular folks who help with bills and stuff. Now, my wife and I do stuff on different levels that I don't need to talk about on the show, but I just want to help regular people that need a little help during regular times. That being said, it does feel a little weird when I'm coming on going, all right, here's who I gave to this week. Like that to me even feels weird because to me, it's not a let me brag thing. It's a, hey, I have the resources to help folks. Folks always help me. And if you need help, hop in my DMs. Maybe I'll see it. So I think what I'm going to do so it doesn't seem like I'm just going, here's what I did. And this will just be an inside thing for everybody listening now. I'm just going to have you ask me next week, hey, what'd you do for Giving Tuesday? So it doesn't seem like I'm like, hey, here's what I did on Giving Tuesday.
4: Okay.
0: So I'll just like cue you.
4: Yeah, no problem.
0: And you'll be like, hey, do this. Hey, you haven't talked about it at all this week. What have you done on Giving Tuesday?
4: Well, okay, I will. Cue me.
0: Yeah,
4: cue me.
0: I'll give you a little cue.
4: Okay, cue.
0: I'll come on and I'll be like, Amy, what's up today? And be like, nothing. What about you? What'd you do on Giving Tuesday?
4: Okay.
0: And then it feels a little more natural.
4: Right.
5: Yeah.
4: Let's do it.
0: Going, and I'll do this. Oh, thanks for asking. I really wasn't going to share this week, but since you asked, that way I don't, because even though I kind of feel like a douchebag being like, here's what I did. And the lunchbox yells at me for sending kids to Nintendo World. I don't want to deal with that.
4: Yeah, getting a guy a tattoo.
6: That's not helping normal people do normal things.
4: Yes, it is.
6: That's not normal things. Nintendo World is not a normal thing.
4: Oh,
6: I'll
4: parents wanting
6: it.
4: To make memories.
0: They like
4: with their
0: adopted
4: kids.
0: Their nieces because they were going through a bad situation.
6: And they already took them to Disney World.
0: Well, they were going to Disney World. Well,
6: either way, that's.
0: But they couldn't afford Nintendo World.
6: Oh, geez, so crazy. Like, it's just like take them to the movies. Like, that is creating a memory. Going to these elaborate theme parks.
4: It's all relative. Someone else might think movies
6: relative.
4: Is elaborate.
6: Yeah, relative. They can't afford it, so maybe send them to the movies. That's something they can, is a little bit more.
0: Maybe they can't.
4: But to
0: afford
4: Bobby,
0: that.
4: Nintendo World is like the movies.
6: Oh,
4: for
6: my
4: some
6: gosh.
4: People.
5: So, is that what you're talking about? Like, getting stuff like this?
0: Well, it's just in general, it never was meant. It was only a mental health.

0: health exercise for me, mm-hmm. but I can tell you, I really like it because when you give to an organization, that feels good because it feels like you're helping. When you're giving to people, you can actually like talk to the people. Yeah. Like when the guy's like, I need help with diapers and stuff. I was like, dude, I got you. I know what that's like. The archery team is a little weird. Yeah. They're like, we're Magna Cove archery team. Can you sponsor us? You know what? Why not? So, but yeah, I'm dancing with this a little bit. It's complicated feelings. I love doing it. And if I stop talking about it, people will stop hitting me up. And I like for people to hit me up.
1: I bought a coupon book last night from a football player.
0: Scam.
2: Oh,
3: what?
2: No.
3: What?
2: Amy.
3: Oh, no. At the gas
0: Wait,
3: station?
0: Scam. Scam.
1: No, I was on a walk and he came up to me with coupons and I just had to click the link he gave me and
2: click the link.
1: Donate $25.
4: Someone randomly walked up you offering coupons.
1: But now I get
0: with a link.
1: 10% yep. off at Cinco de Mayo and stuff.
0: Hopefully that was real. Somebody signed up on an account for me. I'm a DraftKings guy. No doubt about it. That is where I go and for entertainment purposes, I love to bet on sports.
1: That's the only place I bet.
0: I don't do it a lot. I don't do it like now. I like during college football and NFL for the most part only. Somebody signed up for an account on Fanatic Sportsbook, and I keep getting every time they put in $10 into their account, they use my email address.
2: Oh, no.
0: So I think what I'm going to have to do is go log in to this thing, put the email address in and go, hey, send me my password back, mm-hmm. redo the password, and they kick them out of the account.
2: Yeah, and then just kill the account.
1: But why would they use your email? Typo?
2: I don't know. I'm telling you, somebody uses my email that lives, I think, in Modesto, California, and I get all their stuff. But why would they use my email if they never get their email? Sometimes it's like legit emails that he needs.
1: Because, I'm thinking somebody's email is similar, like Bobby Jones.
0: Wait, his name is like Bobby Barth or like Robert Barth or something. Oh. And he keeps Venmoing in $10 into his account.
1: That's
0: and then I went
1: weird.
0: To check my Venmo to see if so I'm not hacked,
2: yeah.
0: but he's using my email.
2: That's so weird.
0: And like my private email, not even the iHeart one that I haven't checked in years.
2: That's weird.
0: Yeah. But Milo, I appreciate that. I've been having a little struggle because I'm going, man, I'm helping people, but what am I even doing? Is this even worse than before I started?
5: Hey, can I give Amy a horny a morning, corny?
0: A horny morning. All right, let's
1: whoa,
0: do it.
1: Whoa. Sure.
5: Sorry, I just had a white claw. Anyway, hey, Amy, I don't know
0: Wait,
5: if you can
0: what?
5: Say this on the air.
0: Hold on.
2: Attaboy, you heard him.
0: No, I know I heard him. Milo, you say you're at work right now?
5: No, yeah, I'm just getting done.
0: Okay, well. Okay.
1: Oh, so it's the end of the show. It's nighttime, but it's morning time.
2: Doesn't matter.
0: Yeah, it's 8:43 here, so it's 9:43 there in the morning. So you're having a white claw at 9:43 a.m.?
5: Well, I've been working since 5:30, so.
0: So have we.
2: 5:30 p.m.?
0: Oh, yeah. 5:30 p.m. or a.m.?
5: 5:30 a.m.
0: Okay.
2: Oh, dude, come on, man.
1: Okay.
2: I thought you did a whole day.
0: No, me too.
5: Eddie, like you wouldn't do this, Eddie? Come on, work with me.
2: I understand people that work those night shifts, you know? They go in at like 11 p.m., they get out at 5 a.m. Yeah, get yourself a drink. You worked all day. But this is not a lot of hours.
0: A morning
1: like,
0: claw?
1: That's what hey, we've been at work that long, too, so.
0: White claws all around.
2: Let's do it.
4: Wow.
0: Okay, Milo, hit Amy with your horny morning.
5: My horny morning. Hey, Amy, I hope you can stay on the air. How come the toilet paper couldn't cross the road?
0: Hold on. I don't know if we can say it on the air. If you have to lead with I hope you can say it on.
1: We can.
0: Yeah? Do you know it?
1: I think so. It's something like, did you say why did the toilet paper cross the road?
5: I know why it couldn't cross the road.
1: Oh, couldn't cross the road. Oh, too many cracks?
5: No, it was stuck.
1: Oh, got stuck in a crack.
0: Well, they turned him down.
5: Get the crack, the butt.
0: Is it what it was? Is it safe?
5: Crack, get it?
0: Say it again, Milo. So we had to like censor you. Say it again.
5: I said the toilet paper couldn't cross the road because he got stuck in the crack.
0: All right, there you go.
1: Okay.
0: Good.
1: Yeah, something like that.
0: How many white claws do you think you'll have this morning?
5: At one. Jeez, it's early. Cripes.
0: That's why we even said it's crazy you're having a white claw.
2: Just one, man. Come on.
0: Hey, Milo, really appreciate your call. You added a lot to the show. Seriously, thank you for calling.
5: Love you guys.
0: All right, see you, buddy. Thanks for listening. There's Milo. That's the kind of caller I like to call in about once a month and just like check in.
1: Yeah.
2: How's Milo doing?
0: Milo from New York. All right.
6: Coming up. Tell me something good.
0: Yeah. This guy lost something pretty important on a bike trail. Spent days searching for it. Then an unexpected

0: encrypted note showed up at his house. Eddie has this story coming up next. It's awesome. And tell me something good.
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4: Q Country Weather.
5: Today, partly sunny with thunderstorms possible, some with gusty winds and heavy rain. The 5-degree guarantee, 88. Tonight, scattered thunderstorms, low 65. And for Thursday, hot and humid with a few more thunderstorms, high 90. For your complete first 20 forecast, tune to WENY News. I'm Chief Meteorologist Joe Veras.

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Like, how about open mic night at the Danby Food and Drink or a mystery flight night at Brewers? If you guess every beer on your flight, you get a free pint. Not too bad of a deal. Let's keep it going with Hardy and Eric Church's MacArthur.

0: Today's Country, 103.7 Q Country. And, you know, I love baseball. And I get invested in some of the baseball players. Some players I don't like. One of them is Bryce Harper. Just rubs me the wrong way. Maybe because I don't like the Phillies. But apparently he has a technique he uses in the bathroom when he brushes his teeth. He put it online when he was at a San Diego hotel bathroom, and the internet got mad about it, and I could see why. He basically went on TikTok, showed himself doing his daily morning routine, and he just took the toothpaste from the tube and squeezed it right into his mouth before even brushing. He just put it in his mouth first and then brushed. I mean, you put the toothpaste onto the toothbrush, and then you brush. You don't just squeeze it into your mouth. It's like instead of having a peanut butter sandwich, you put a scoop of peanut butter in your mouth and then you take a bite of bread. It makes no sense. This video got millions of views and people were kind of split, surprisingly. I am team put the toothpaste on the toothbrush, but are you one of the people out there? Is this a thing that you squeeze the toothpaste directly into your mouth?
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Mitchell Tedbetty, truth about you here on Q. And, well, I'm a Syracuse native. I love the New York State Fair. I go all the time growing up, especially for the live music. And they just announced another great concert, September 1st, 8 p.m. at Suburban Park. Scotty McCreery is coming for a show at the New York State Fair. Again, September 1st. Here he is now with U-Time right here on Q.

Locash with Hometown Home here on Q. Bit of a hot, cloudy day here in the Finger Lakes. Here comes a new song on the station from Stella Lefty. Just added it 2 weeks ago. It's Boston. It's new to Q.

0: 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If you're leaving town, maybe going to Boston, maybe going to Dallas, Texas, maybe going to California, all over the country. 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
3: Q Country Weather.
4: Today, partly sunny, hot and humid with a chance for thunderstorms. The 5-degree guarantee, 88. Tonight, partly cloudy and muggy. A thunderstorm is possible, low 65. And for Thursday, hazy, hot, and humid with a few thunderstorms, high 90. For a complete first warning forecast, tune to WENY News. I'm Chief Meteorologist Joe Barris.
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Getting tipsy at the top of the 11 o'clock hour here on this Wednesday morning, halfway through the weekend. I don't know about you, I feel like it needs to rain. It's so muggy outside. I hate the wet heat. A little bit of rain, a little bit of summer weather, not too bad. Let's keep it going. We came Brownie's Woman right here on Q.

It's just an IQ country. And I went to school at Ithaca College, and at the end of every year in the dorms, they'd have these bins with a whole bunch of stuff that people were just getting rid of. Just a bunch of these rich kids came with a bunch of stuff, and they're like, well, I'm moving. I might as well just buy a new set of things and not have to move it all. So you'd find, like, microwaves, TVs, a whole bunch of crazy stuff that people were just leaving behind. And I bet a lot of it got thrown out. Well, there's a collaboration now between SUNY Cortland and the Cortland Reuse. Red Dragon Reuse has helped find new homes for over 4,000 pounds of dorm supplies and clothes this year, a record number of supplies saved from being thrown away. The Red Dragon Reuse, in its fourth year of collecting gently used items as SUNY Cortland residents move out of residence halls. And they're being resold at Cortland Reuse, according to the SUNY Cortland website. Yes, 4,000 pounds of dorm supplies. So if you're going to school this year, or you're going back to school, moving into a new place, and you need some supplies, check out the Cortland Reuse, save some money, and, you know, make use of stuff that would be thrown away otherwise. The Cortland Reuse has moved to Port Watson Street in Cortland, and they have expanded on the accepted donations they offer and sell, including a new clothing section, so check it out.

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Jelly Roll, we need a favor here on Q. And well, this is pretty cool. The YMCA of Ithaca and Tompkins County has been awarded $100,000 from the Alliance of New York State YMCAs to provide free swim lessons to kids age 6 to 12 years old this year. So if you need swim lessons for your kids, be on the house, courtesy of the YMCA.

Lake Shelton with Texas here on Q Country. Feeling some Texas-like weather here today. Very hot in the Finger Lakes as we head through the back half of the week, so be prepared for that. You can go get some ice cream. Let's keep it going with Morgan Wallen. Here's Don't We.

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0: Hey, that's Tennessee Orange here on 103.7 Q Country, top of the 12 o'clock hour, cloudy day in the Finger Lakes, making our way through. Don't worry, we've had plenty of sunshine. We could take a cloudy day here or there. Here comes Riley Green, has changed my mind right here on Q.
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1: It's just an Aki Country on National Bedbug Prevention Day. Trust me, you want to prevent bedbugs. My neighbors had them when I was in high school, and I saw just the defeated, hollowed out look on their face. I mean, the fumigation, getting rid of all their stuff. Yeah, I had a bedbug scare when I came back from California, and I basically just dumped all my stuff I had brought back with me. So if you've had a bedbug scare, call in. How bad was it? Maybe you could scare us straight. Make sure we're extra careful.

0: today's country music, 103.7 Q Country. And I like talking about funny criminal stories. This one's interesting, you know. I was in California, I saw Waymos, the driverless cars. I didn't use one because I need a human being behind the wheel. I just don't trust the robots yet. But, well, if you're trying to make a quick getaway, maybe this is the option you could use, because a burglar used a self-driving Waymo vehicle as a getaway car during a break-in at a yoga studio in San Francisco. What are you going to steal from a yoga studio? It's not really like a big cash business, I feel like. Regardless, this guy made off with some yoga stuff. They haven't identified him or made an arrest nearly 6 months after the incident, despite the vehicle being equipped with 29 high-def cameras. So this dude got away with it. Maybe it is a good way to escape from a crime. I mean, it can't be in like the movies where you like, step on it and get some poor cab driver involved in the high-speed chase. But also, the Waymo can't identify you. Can't talk to the police. Crime or no crime, would you get in a Waymo? Do you trust him? Let's talk about it.
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Brett Young, in case you didn't know, here on Q Country, and in case you didn't know, American workers are apparently leaving a lot of vacation time on the table. Roughly half of all employees leave some of their paid time off unused, resulting in hundreds of millions of dollars forfeited. Think about that. I mean, me personally, I'm using all my vacation time. Don't feel bad, okay? We work like dogs, okay? You only get one life. Use your vacation.

Old Dominion Memory Lane here on Q Country. I'll tell you what, I bought fancy sheets. I spent upwards of $100 on sheets. Now, you know, kind of a frugal guy. I usually just buy the cheapest option. But someone made a good point. They're like, think about how much time you spend in your bed, time sleeping, how important sleep is. If there's one thing you should invest in, it's good bedding. And I'll tell you what, I got some nice linen sheets, and it's a game changer. So if you're thinking about upgrading anything in your home, spending a little extra money on something, my recommendation is bedding. What's something that you're willing to spend a little more on?

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4: Q Country Weather.
5: Hot and humid with scattered showers and thunderstorms Wednesday and a high of 88. Warm and humid tonight with scattered showers and thunderstorms. Temperatures fall back to the mid-60s, upper 80s Thursday, with humidity sticking around and scattered thunderstorms possible. For your complete first warning forecast, tune in to WENY News. I'm meteorologist Catherine Schwamm.

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Dylan Scott starting us off here on Q Country, and we're not slowing down. Let's keep on moving through the top of the 1 o'clock hour. We got a giveaway for the Fireside Festival in Rockstream, New York this July. That giveaway's coming up in a few minutes, so stick around.

That's right. Throwing It All the Way Back with Josh Turner for 2005. Wow, that song's over 20 years old. Holy moly. Hey, we got an awesome festival coming to our area Saturday, July 25th. It's the Fireside Festival in Rockstream, New York. We got tickets going out. Daryl Worley will be performing, so you don't want to miss it. We got tickets going out in a few minutes, so get your phones ready.

What's going on? It's Justin on Q, and we got an awesome giveaway opportunity for you right now. The Fireside Festival in Rockstream, New York. It's going to be happening July 25th. Not only is there fireworks, games, food trucks, but also Daryl Worley performing with Tink Bennett also. It's going to be so much fun. Tons of live music, including headliner Daryl Worley. We got a pair of tickets going out right now. Caller number 3 is getting them. Caller number 3, our phone number 607-257-9769. Again, 607-257-9769. Call in. Caller number 3 is getting tickets to the Fireside Festival in Rockstream, New York, with headliner Daryl Worley for Saturday, July 25th. 607-257-9769 is the number. Caller number 3 is getting it. Let's take it back with Daryl right now. 2009. Sounds like life to me.

0: Hello, it's Justin at Q Country. What's your name?
1: Hi, this is Jackie.
0: Jackie, I've got good news. You're caller number 3. You just got 2 tickets to see Daryl Worley at the Fireside Festival in Rock Street, New York, July 25th.
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Thanks for everybody calling in for that Fireside Festival giveaway. We got more tickets going out the rest of this week. And we got more live music to look forward to, including tomorrow night, the Downtown Ithaca Summer Concert Series, kicking off with Maddie Walsh and the Blind Spots all summer long, every Thursday, the Beginnings Credit Union Summer Concert Series. Don't miss out on that. Here comes Ella Langley's I Can't Love You Anymore, right here on Q.

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top of the 2 o'clock hour here on 103.7 Q Country, rolling through the midpoint of the week. And, well, we're going to be rolling a ball around all over North America. The World Cup kicks off tomorrow. Are you going to be a bandwagon fan and start watching soccer this month? I don't watch soccer ever. But, I mean, I feel like this is a once-in-a-lifetime chance when it's like the biggest sports event in the world. So, are you going to watch the World Cup kicking off tomorrow, ending in July in New Jersey? Which is crazy to think about. Here comes Ella Langley. It's Be Her.

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Well, you can keep up to date on that with a new interactive online roadwork map consolidating when and where roadwork projects are happening in Tompkins County. You can find that online at the Ithaca Tompkins County Transportation Council website and learn more at 607newsnow.com.

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Lady A would need you now here on Kiyu, and while the health department needs you to be careful out in Kiyuka Lake, apparently there's harmful algal blooms starting earlier than usual and lasting longer. So if you see any signs, including water that looks like paint, pee soup in Kiyuka Lake, rinse off immediately with clean water and watch for symptoms.

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It's Justin here on Q Country, moving through this Wednesday, and if you're trying to get out and about tonight, I don't blame you. There's so much fun stuff happening around town, like tonight, open mic night at the Danby Food and Drink, or Latin Wednesday at the Upstairs. And tomorrow, of course, we got the beginning summer concert series kicking off with its first event of the summer. Every Thursday it's happening in downtown Ithaca. Jill McCracken and Maddie Walsh from the Blind Spots performing, or the Ithaca Concert Band at Stewart Park. So much fun stuff to do this weekend. Check out 607newsnow.com's events page for a full list.

0: back.
1: Flatland Cavalry never coming back. And after about like a week and a half of sunshine, we finally got some clouds coming back here in Ithaca. But that's all right. We're headed towards the summer season, headed towards the weekend, and I'm headed out of the studio, but I'll be back tomorrow at 10 a.m. like I always am for some Throwback Thursday. In the meantime, stick around. Jerry Noah's in next right here on Q.
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2: Q Country Weather.
3: Hot and humid with scattered showers and thunderstorms Wednesday and a high of 88. Warm and humid tonight with scattered showers and thunderstorms. Temperatures fall back to the mid-60s, upper 80s Thursday, with humidity sticking around and scattered thunderstorms possible. For your complete first warning forecast, tune into WENY News. I'm meteorologist Catherine Schwamm.

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Well, happy Wednesday. Happy hump day. Glad you're here. Jerry Noll with you until 7 o'clock tonight. Got a great show for you today. Coming up, Florida-Georgia Line sent the country world into a frenzy this weekend with a surprise reunion. Plus, a country legend just dropped some big album news. And if your dog needs to be more social, I'll share the place to take your puppy tomorrow. All that good stuff's on the way. Josh Ross keeps it going now. Here's Hate How You Look.

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Well, the big networking event tomorrow is all about new clean energy ventures in the state of New York. 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I'll keep it going with Zach Topp here south of Sanity.

0: Dustin Lynch stars like confetti on 103.7 Q Country. Well, a big happy birthday shout out today to comedian Bill Burr. He turns 58 years old. Let's hear from Bill now.
1: Life can pass you by. It happens. You know, you just keep living and living and living. You know what it is? You got like 25, 30 years to absorb as much as you can. And then that's it. That's all you know. Because right around then, you get married. And it's over. Right? You have a couple of pay attention to what's going on in the world. You're just stuck with these kids, huh? Don't be a serial killer. Don't touch that. You're just stuck in that. You have 3, 4 kids. That is a 25-year sentence. Trying to get them all through college. Society just keeps going. You get the last one through college, you step back out of the bubble, just... You don't know what happened. You're not even paying attention. You go back to your old record collection.
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Justin Moore, this is Mike Dirt right here on Q Country. 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And I'll pass it off to Hardy, Eric Church, Morgan Wallen, and Tim McGraw. Here's MacArthur.

0: Brand new music from Lainey Wilson with the legendary John Mayer on guitar. It's Phone, Keys, Wallet on Q Country. Well, if you need proof as to how massive local college football is around here, the official promo video for the upcoming Cortica Jug game between SUNY Cortland and Ithaca College just premiered on the giant screen at Yankee Stadium this past Sunday. See what I'm saying? We're getting famous. Stay tuned for Dylan Marlowe and Dylan Scott. Boys Back Home is next.
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2: Two Ithaca College alums have been recognized as the best among their peers. Class of 2021's Ali Louie Borsky won Best Featured Actor in a Musical at the 79th Annual Tony Awards on Sunday. Borsky took home the hardware for his portrayal of David in the Lost Boys musical. Larry Hirshhorn, a class of 1980 grad, is a co-producer of the show Liberation, which received the honor for Best Play. A Lansing man no longer missing. The Tompkins County Sheriff's Office issued an alert earlier this morning for 64-year-old Roger Jagoda, who has been located safely. And the city of Ithaca is restructuring the Fire Bureau. Common Council last week authorized the creation of a deputy chief position to serve as fire marshal and emergency manager. Officials say the change will help reduce a backlog of inspections. I'm Matthew Adams.
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0: And now, the Barnes Firm Weather Watcher forecast. 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
4: Q Country Weather.
5: Hot and humid with scattered showers and thunderstorms Wednesday and a high of 88. Warm and humid tonight with scattered showers and thunderstorms. Temperatures fall back to the mid-60s, upper 80s Thursday, with humidity sticking around and scattered thunderstorms possible. For your complete first warning forecast, tune into WENY News. I'm meteorologist Catherine Schwamm.

0: Megan Maroney in the 4 o'clock hour with Am I Okay right here on Q Country. Well, a big congrats today to Riley Green. He just picked up the prestigious Hitmaker Award from Clint Black at the Billboard Country Power Players event. Here's Riley now with his new hit, Change My Mind.
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1: Thomas Rhett, Beautiful As You on Q Country. Well, let's take a step back now.

In the year 1991, Brooks & Dunn released their debut single. It was called Brand New Man, and it peaked at number one on the country charts. This made them only the second country music band in history to have its debut single reach number one on the Billboard country chart, behind the Diamond Rio song called Meet in the Middle from 4 months prior. Let's toss it now to Brooks & Dunn with their debut single. Here's Brand New Man.

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John Party right here on Q Country. Well, my friends, live music is back in the heart of Ithaca. The Beginnings Summer Concert Series officially kicks off its outdoor season tomorrow evening, running from 5 until 8:30 p.m.

evening, running from 5 until 8:30 p.m. right there on the Ithaca Commons. I found this info on downtownithaca.com. Kane Brown will take it away now. Here's Woman.

0: New music from Kevin Powers and Shaboozy. It's Move On right here on Q Country. Well, the country world is still buzzing over the CMA Fest weekend, where Florida Georgia Line shocked everyone by reuniting at Nissan Stadium for a public performance. Tyler Hubbard and Brian Kelly said they were back, but Tyler shared in an interview that meant they might only play a handful of shows way out in 2027 because of solo tour commitments, so not exactly the reunion announcement many were hoping for. But I do have Florida Georgia Line on the way next with This Is How We Roll. You stay tuned.
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2: Tompkins County is issuing a public health alert. Officials say a bat found along the Cascadilla Gorge Trail in Ithaca Thursday has tested positive for rabies. It follows the discovery of a rabid bat May 31st near the Lake Treeman Trail at Upper Buttermilk Falls State Park. If you, your pets, or someone you know has had contact with a bat, call Tompkins County Environmental Health. A public service change is coming to Tompkins County. Beginning June 23rd, the sheriff's office will no longer accept unused or unwanted medications. Sheriff Derek Osborne says the change is due to circumstances beyond their control, and his office will still participate in federal drug take-back programs each year in the spring and fall. Residents can dispose of unwanted meds at pharmacies across the Ithaca area, as well as Cayuga Medical Center. I'm Matthew Adams.
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4: Hot and humid on Wednesday. Scattered showers and thunderstorms are expected with a 5-degree guarantee of 88. Warm and humid conditions continue tonight with scattered showers and thunderstorms possible. Low 66. For your complete first warning forecast, tune in to WENY News. I'm meteorologist Catherine Schwamm.

Kenny Chesney in the 5 o'clock hour. No shoes, no shirt, no problems. Well, there's a time for you to get the dog out of the house. There's an event tomorrow. It's called Wag Your Tail Along the Trail. 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

0: Her former number one hit on country radio, Lainey Wilson, 4x4 by You. Well, breakout star Dasha is leaning heavily into the post-breakup vibes these days. She recently released her highly anticipated single. It's called Mad About It, and she describes it as post-split chaos. It's a good way to describe a song. So far, Mad About It has received a lot of attention, and we'll find out soon enough how far up it lands on the charts. And Dasha is on the way next with Austin.
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1037 Q Country and the Big Happy Birthday shout out. Born on this day in 1979 in Sumter, South Carolina, was country music artist Lee Brice. Turns 47 years old today. His highest charting single reached number one in April of 2012. Here it is now, A Woman Like You.

0: Taking a step back towards country music, that is Taylor Swift from the new Disney Pixar movie Toy Story 5. This new single, I Knew It, I Knew You, pulled in nearly 10.5 million streams on Spotify during its first 24 hours of release. That happened last Friday. The song will be a big success. Something tells me the movie will be as well. Stay tuned for Dustin Lynch and Mackenzie Porter. Thinking About You is next.
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2: Two Ithaca College alums have been recognized as the best among their peers. Class of 2021's Ali Louis Borsky won Best Featured Actor in a Musical at the 79th Annual Tony Awards on Sunday. Borsky took home the hardware for his portrayal of David in the Lost Boys musical. Larry Hirschhorn, a class of 1980 grad, is a co-producer of the show Liberation, which received the honor for Best Play. A Lansing man no longer missing. The Tompkins County Sheriff's Office issued an alert earlier this morning for 64-year-old Roger Jagoda, who has been located safely. And the city of Ithaca is restructuring the Fire Bureau. Common Council last week authorized the creation of a deputy chief position to serve as fire marshal and emergency manager. Officials say the change will help reduce a backlog of inspections. I'm Matthew Adams.
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3: Q Country Weather.
4: Chance for a passing shower or thunderstorm. Otherwise partly cloudy, warm and muggy. Low 67. Thursday, scattered thunderstorms. The 5-degree guarantee, 90. Thursday night, scattered thunderstorms. Low 66. And on Friday, thunderstorms likely. High 90. For your complete first 20 forecast, tune to WENY News. I'm Chief Meteorologist Joe Barris.

Daryl Worley at the Fireside Festival in July. The giveaway will happen tomorrow during the 4 o'clock hour. I'll keep it going now with Corey Kent and Co. Wetzel. Here's Rocky Mountain Low.

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0: Think As You Drunk. That is new music from Riley Green right here on 103.7 Q Country. Jerry Noah here. That just about does it for me today, but there's no reason to go anywhere. I got Ashley Cook coming up. Luke Holmes is also on the way, and I'll be back in my usual time slot tomorrow at 3 p.m. for a special Throwback Thursday. I hope you're able to join me. Have yourself a great night. Stay cool. Be safe. If you're on the road, I'll see you tomorrow.
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vivid memory of this. I got my first car. 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It was kind of a piece of junk, but I was so proud of it. And I blasted Better Life by Keith Urban. It had just come out, playing it on the radio, and I would play it so loud that everybody had to look at me in my new car. Some of my favorite memories. Listen to that song driving around.

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Country Nights Live, it's Bev Rainey. Thank you, thank you, thank you for hanging with us tonight. It's going to be a fun rest of the week. We've got Keith Urban on the show coming up on Friday. He's got a new, yeah, get this, Yacht Rock album coming out. Can't wait. I've already heard it. Y'all haven't heard it yet. I've heard it. It is fantastic. Right now, Meg Maroney, Beautiful Things.

0: So did you know that Eric Church once got kicked off of Rascal Flatts tour back in 2006? Here's the story.
1: He was a new artist, and he couldn't afford a watch at that point because he was late every time. So we talked to Eric before the show. We were playing Madison Square Garden. And so we were like, hey, man, you go on at noon if you want to, but you have to be done this time. So Eric went on late. The union stuff in New York is a little bit different. So it's like $1,000 a minute when you go over it.
2: Yeah.
1: So, well, that $1,000 a minute went to us. So we had to let Eric go. And then we found, we were like, all right, we got 10 more shows left. Like, who are we going to find? And they're like, oh, here's this new girl. All right, put her on there. So it was Taylor Swift's first tour.
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When Shane Proffitt got his very first show booked at the Ryman Auditorium, he honestly was so broke he couldn't afford to even buy tickets to his own show to leave for his family and friends. Look at him now. It's quite a bit later. Here's Long Live Country on Country Nights Live.

How many wrong hearts do you think you've touched? Whether it's love, life, business, whatever it is, to get to the right ones. Here's Low Cash on Country.

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1: Lots of touring news this week. Little Big Town is gearing up to hit the road. Their For the Art of It tour launches September 24th in St. Petersburg, Florida, with big stops lined up in Atlanta, Boston, Philly, Dallas, Houston, Chicago, Toronto, and more. Tickets go on sale Friday, June 12th. Lady A is bringing back their This Winter's Night tour starting December 10th in Northfield, Ohio, and wrapping December 21st with a two-night holiday run at Nashville's Ryman Auditorium. Those tickets also go on sale this Friday. Plus, Justin Moore is taking a short break from touring to focus on his health.

0: He says he'll miss a few upcoming shows, but it's the right move for him and his family. And he's looking forward to being back on stage later this summer. That's your Country Nights Live news update. I'm Bev Rainey.
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7: Well, there's several reasons for that. 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So you could still have a spectacular service without costing several thousand dollars. Because in this economy in these days, even my cost at $1,200 is a lot of money to most people, to me. That's the biggest reason, and then other reasons, environmental factors. People also don't want to be put in a box and buried into a ground, believe it or not.
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4: Tonight, partly cloudy, slight chance for a thunderstorm, low 67. Thursday, partly sunny, hot and humid with thunderstorms, the 5-degree guarantee 90. Thursday night, scattered thunderstorms, low 66. And on Friday, thunderstorms likely, high 90. For a complete first warning forecast, tune to WENY News. I'm Chief Meteorologist Joe Barris.
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0: Morgan Wallen just canceled a show in Pittsburgh that he was going to play due to bad weather. The mayor pushing back, saying he didn't consult anybody in the city. Here's you proof.
1: Yeah,